0: Iran's foreign minister told journalists this week that his country has presented a plan through mediators that would reopen the Strait of Hormuz in 7 days. The foreign minister said the plan is that similar to the memorandum of understanding that the U.S. signed in June that fell apart in weeks. Millions bracing for a nor'easter set to bear down on the East Coast, bringing with it heavy rain, strong winds, could cause power outages and major flight disruptions. New York City, Mayor Zoran Mamdani posting a social media video.
1: New Yorkers, a nor'easter arrives today. Don't travel if you don't have to.
0: The storm threatening rough surf and beach erosion. President Trump praising his two-day summit with China's President Xi.
2: We've made great strides, very positive for both countries.
0: Revealing little what was actually said behind closed doors today, President Trump showing Xi the Constitution and the Bill of Rights at a visit to the National Archives. This is ABC News.
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9: From the KITI Newsroom, I'm Matt Shannon. With the colder months ahead, the Lewis County area is about to enter the unofficial start to chimney fire season. Our own Miles McKnight has more.
10: Many local residents are going to soon use their fireplace in their homes. Perhaps that includes you. But every year during the fall and winter months, multiple residential fires occur that are caused by deficiencies in the chimney structure, where flames spread from the fireplace into the walls of the home. 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Officials all jointly recommend that you have your chimney structure cleaned and inspected by a licensed professional annually before using the chimney in the colder months. 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For more tips and information, visit CSIA.org. That's the official website for the Chimney Safety Institute of America. You can also contact the business office of your local fire district.
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12: Our local high school football teams return to action tonight. The Centralia Tigers will host Annie Wright in their last non-league game of the season. WF West is on the road at Columbia River. The Adna Pirates host Bellevue Christian. Onalaska welcomes Meridian from Bellingham. Toledo is on the road at P.L. Willapa Valley in Menlo. Napa Vine is at Tenino, and Rochester will host Rainier. The Washington Huskies welcome the Minnesota Golden Gophers Saturday night to Seattle. The Huskies are sporting a 3-0 record heading into conference play. Start time for the game is 8 p.m. The Washington State Cougars are coming off a 48-7 drubbing of Duquesne last week and want to keep the momentum going as they welcome 3-0 Arizona to Pullman Saturday afternoon. Game time for that one is 4:30. And the 2-0 Seattle Seahawks will take to the road again this week to face the 0-2 Washington Commanders. Washington will start former Oregon star Marcus Mariota in place of the injured Jalen Daniels, and Sam Darnold could be available to play, but the Hawks may choose to stay with Drew Locke for this game.

0: time for the game is Sunday at 10 a.m. I'm Bobby Jackson.
1: Twin Cities aerial weather today, gray skies and a 90% chance of rain at times. Partly sunny, mid-60s tomorrow, mostly sunny, mid-60s on Sunday. I'm Matt Shannon, and you're up to date with KITI News.
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0: 100.5 FM, 1420 KITI. It's Bob Seger and Bobby Hart. Well, Sam Darnold is on track to play Sunday, but nobody with the Seahawks will say, yeah, he's going to play. They say it's more than likely. Multiple reports noting that he returned to practice this week and was a full participant yesterday. So we'll see. We'll find out when it happens, if it happens. The Seahawks are in the other Washington this weekend, taking on the Commanders Sunday morning at 10 o'clock.
1: Too many in D.C. are asleep on the job and getting rich at our expense. 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I'm banning members of Congress from trading stocks. And I support term limits because being in office was never meant to be a permanent career.
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0: 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It's the Turtles and Bobby Hart. 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
2: ABC News, I'm Dave Packer. Dangerous flooding and storm force winds creating concern up and down the East Coast with tens of millions of Americans from the Carolinas to New England and the path of a nor'easter. At the White House this morning on the final day of President Xi's visit, President Trump saying again that he had very productive meetings with the Chinese leader and China's first lady.
3: We've had a tremendous visit from two spectacular people, and we've really enjoyed it, and I think we've made tremendous strides.
2: But neither side revealing much of what was actually said behind closed doors. In a 6-3 ruling, the Supreme Court is allowing the Trump administration to use Social Security data to upgrade a federal database to identify non-citizens and ineligible voters, despite concerns about its reliability. The ruling comes less than 2 weeks after the Supreme Court blocked the president's effort to place restrictions on mail-in voting. This is ABC News.
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Harry Casey. He's adopted the whole Friday persona here. 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

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College football coming up tomorrow. 4:30 tomorrow afternoon, the Cougars host the Arizona Wildcats. And then tomorrow night at 8 o'clock, the Huskies host the Minnesota Golden.

0: 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It's the Marshall Tucker Band. 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

slightly drier than average here in the Lewis County area. That's the September, October, and November. That's according to a new report from NOAA's Climate Prediction Center.

0: lights are on, the teams are ready, and another Friday night of Southwest Washington High School football is here on KITI. 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Now, from the stadium, here are Bobby Jackson and Matt Kaya with tonight's game.
1: We're entering week four of the 2026 football campaign. The Napa Vine Tigers and Tenino Beavers arrive at tonight's matchup with identical 2-1 records, but the roads they've traveled to get here have looked very different. Napa Vine has shown just how quickly its offense can take over a football game, scoring more than 60 points in each of its two victories, including 62 last week at Kalama. Tenino opened the season with back-to-back wins before running into a tough Toledo team last Friday night. And tonight, the Beavers return home looking to get back on track. And that sets up an interesting one tonight because this is the first time in over 20 years that these two teams have met on a football field. It's going to be a great night. Napa Vine team that has already scored 151 points through three games comes to tonight.

0: tonight on a face a Beaver team that has shown it can win in different ways, and both squads have something to prove as we move another week deeper into the season. Hello again, everybody. Bobby Jackson here on the Mattson Supply pregame show on KITI. We're on the road tonight in Tenino, where the Beavers welcome Josh Fay and the Naphavine Tigers for a matchup between a pair of 2-1 teams. We've got plenty to talk about before kickoff, including the other action taking place around the area tonight. We'll also visit with Matt Kyan and get his thoughts on what to watch for when these two teams take the field. But first, we'll take this commercial timeout and be back. 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
0: 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Naphavine has scored 61 and 62 points in its two victories this season. And even in a loss to Onalaska, they were able to score 28. Throughout three games, that's 50.3 points per game. Very indicative of this, what a great coaching job has been done out here for the Naphavine Tigers. And in both of their victories, they rushed for a total of 607 yards. And it's not just a one-man attack. Matt Kaya is alongside with me tonight. And Matt, the engine for the Tigers is their quarterback, Beckett Landrum, and he's starting after taking a year off, and he's growing with each game.
6: Yeah, he's definitely one of those dual threat types of guys. He can do it in the air, and he can also run the ball as well. So that's definitely going to give Tenino some headaches out there, seeing that he's a dual threat. He's also going to be looking to hand the ball off to Puno Munoz Tatigue.
0: Pono Moniz Tatagwe. Folks, we're just going to go ahead and tell you right now, we're probably going to mess that name up
6: Tatagwe.
0: Quite a bit.
6: Yeah. He's going to be handling the ball off to Mr. Tatagwe and Brody Mitchell also. So we got a balanced attack for Napavine. He can throw the ball, and he can also hand off

0: to his running backs back there. Looked at Napa Vine to control the football tonight and get some points scored like they've been doing every week.
1: Yeah, we were watching them in practice, and we watched Beckett Landrum, who he's kind of a story here.
0: Yeah.
1: He took a year off from football, came back as a – and he's a young guy, got his first start against Tudor Lake, and is just growing with every game. He's a big-sized kid out there. And we watched him in practice. He's got a cannon for an arm. He's going to be a real—he's going to be real trouble for Tenino tonight.
0: Yeah, absolutely. You know, it's just about keeping the guys in front of you and executing that offense. And I think the passing game comes along with good open holes. You know, holding your blocks so you can get some yards downfield, which opens up the door to a play action pass.
1: Exactly. Well, we'll have more for you after this commercial timeout. 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
1: 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Well, the Napa Vine Tigers have made their way over to their sideline. We're waiting on the Tenino Beavers to make their appearance. Matt, Tenino was 2-0 before they ran into Toledo last week and were shut out 34-0. Mm-hmm. You know, in their first two games, however, they held off Rainier 19-14 and then beat Kalama 34-12. And they've done it with a young quarterback in Evan Morey, who tossed three touchdown passes against Kalama. Now, this is a senior-laden team. They've got a lot of experience and a lot of talent on this team. Morey's going to have some, should have some weapons to use tonight in this ballgame.
0: Yeah, look for Mason Metcalf to get the ball a lot. They like to go with him on the running game, and he also can catch the football as well. So look for them to use him a lot. And also Easton Miller is a young sophomore that's making some headway out there. He threw a touchdown pass to him last week. So, or not last week, but the week before. And look for them to try to get their offense back on track. They definitely had their problems with the Indians, or excuse me, with the Redhawks last week. And, you know, but the Red Hawks have

0: solid defense. So, you know, I think that they definitely held their own at home last week. So I think they're going to perform a little bit better this week.
1: Yeah, you know, that game jumps off the page, but the Riverhawks were able to control the tempo of that ball game, and they did it defensively where they made a lot of adjustments out there, and they kept Tenino off balance and just literally shut their offense down. Mm-hmm. So here's the thing. Tenino wants to improve on that, obviously, but you know what? Napavine's already seen that tape as well, and I think it's going to be a tough night, but it's a night where they want to come home and they want to get things right.
0: Yeah, they definitely want to try to control their best playmakers out there. So look for Napavine to key on these guys and try to shut them down, try to make them

0: 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They might see if they can open some holes up for those guys, make it a little bit more balanced.
1: Yeah, any time on offense, if you can get the running game going and get it going early, it certainly opens up the passing game for you in the right places.
0: Absolutely.
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1: Welcome back to the Madsen Shop and Supply pregame report as we take a look at other games of interest tonight. And there's plenty of high school football action around the area. In the 2A, WF West takes its unbeaten record on the road to Columbia River. Tumwater travels to Woodland. Centralia is back home tonight to welcome Annie Wright. Black Hills host Hudson's Bay. And Aberdeen makes the trip south to take on R.A. Long. Around the 2B and the rest of our local small school action, we're here in Tenino as the Beavers welcome Napa Vine. Adna is at home against Bellevue Christian. Unbeaten Onalaska welcomes Meridian. Rainier travels to Rochester. Raymond South Bend is at Tuda Lake. Toledo visits BL Wittapa Valley. And Mossy Rock is on the road at Il Waco. White Pass travels to Winlock tonight while Morton makes the trip to Nacelle. And as always, we'll keep an eye on those games and do our best to update you on scores from around the area throughout the evening. Well, Tenino Beavers have made their way out onto the field. And we are about to get set for the national anthem.
2: Tonight's offensive starters for your Tenino Beavers.
1: In just a moment, we'll have that. Let's take a look at the keys to victory for our game tonight. And Matt, let's start with the home team. Tenino comes in 2-1. They're coming off that 34-0 loss at Toledo. Now they're facing a Napa Vine team that has scored more than 60 points in each of its two wins and has several different players who can hurt you. For the Beavers, what's the key to putting last week behind them and keeping this game where they want it tonight?
3: Well, let's get that running game going. That's the key to ball control, right? So get some positive yards. Get some first downs and work on trying to get on score this week. That's the goal for them, to at least get some points on the board, hopefully early.
1: Yeah, I think it'd be a pretty good start for them tonight if they can figure out a way to get on the scoreboard early in this game and open up some offense for them. Now let's flip it over to Napa Vine. The Tigers are also 2-1, and they put 62 on the board at Palama last week. And we've seen Beckett Landrum make plays with his arm and his legs. But Josh Fay has plenty of other weapons around him as well. Matt, when you look at Napa Vine tonight, what do the Tigers need to do to keep that offense moving against the Nino?
3: Let's get that running game moving. They can do a good job of opening holes for that running game. That's going to open the door for their passing game. I'm going to look for them to spread that offense around, handing the ball off to their backup running backs, and get some running going with the quarterback draws, and open that running game up. That's the key for Napa Vine tonight.
1: All right, thank you, Matt. We're getting ready for the opening kickoff here in just a few moments. Thanks so much for tuning in to the Madsen Shop and Supply pregame show. So we're going to take a timeout here. Friday night under the lights on 1420 and 100.5 FM KITI. 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
1: Well, the captains are making their way out to the middle of the field. Tonight, the Napavine Tigers are in the road whites with the black helmets. A little orange piping and orange letters. Tonino Beavers in the solid black uniforms tonight with red piping and the black and red helmets. Once again, this is the first time in about 20 years, as we understand it. I was talking to the Napavine coaching staff down there, and I just asked them, when's the last time you played these guys? They said it's been before we were even here, and they had been here right at 20 years. So this is a big deal tonight, these two teams getting together.
2: Yeah, that's nice to break out old traditions, right? They obviously were in a similar league in years past, so. And they're close enough that this could be a pretty decent rivalry if they played all the time.
1: So let's see, as they have the coin toss. Napavine won the toss. They will defer to the second half. And so Tenino will get that opportunity that we talked about, Matt. They need to get out here and get their offense running early in this ball game.
2: Yes.
1: This is their opportunity to do so tonight.
2: Well, let's see if they can hold Napavine on their first series and get off to a good start.
1: 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Going deep for Tenino is number 23, Robert Gates, and number 3, Hudson Thorin. He'll be on the far side, the far hash mark. Tigers have not taken the field just yet. We'll let you know who's kicking off here in a moment. And as I look up and down the roster, number 10, Gonzalez. It will be. And I think that's Ikeer Gonzalez, 5'7", 135 pound. He's a freshman.
2: Yeah.
1: He'll do the honors.

0: Turning out to be beautiful. It's going to be a little bit cold out here tonight. The temperature here at broadcast time was around 52. I think it's a little bit lower than that now.
1: Oh, yeah.
2: So here we go.
0: Tigers, Beavers, about to get it underway here in Tenino. You're listening to it on KITI. It's a squib kick that comes over here to the near side. And having to fall on it very quickly at the 35-yard line. Let me see if I can get a number there.
2: I believe the kickoff is smothered by Rusty Martin.
0: Yeah, Rusty Martin was all over that.
2: And the Beavers will start this.
0: But they're going to start up in great field position, Matt. And let's see where they spot it. It's going to be right around the 36, 37-yard line.
1: Yep.
0: So let's see what the Beavers do. Evan Morey, sophomore quarterback out there. He'll have Parker Minerich in the backfield with him, along with Rusty Martin. A little offset eye. He's got a man in the slot. Wide receiver to the left side. There's the snap. Hands it off. And he's trying to take it over off of right or left tackle, excuse me, and he punches it out for about 3 yards. Actually closer to four. Nice start to the drive. It'll be second and six.
1: Yeah, that was a good off-tackle play right there for about 4 yards. Good game.
2: Second down and six.
0: It will be second and six now as the ball is across the 40 out to the 41-yard line. Morey out of the shotgun. One man in the slot, tight end set, hands off straight up the middle, weaving his way and crossing out across the 45-yard line. Another run by Minerich. That's going to be good for about four yards.
1: Good search by the offensive line right there. I thought he was going to get a few more yards.
0: It will be 4 yards. So it'll be third and two at the 41. Just underway here at Tenino. Watching these guys play on this very unique black turf field here. Out of the shotgun, Morey waits, has it, hands off, right up the middle and driving ahead and squirming and swirling, and he's going to take it out. I believe that's Minerich again. Takes it out across the 45 up to the 46, 47-yard line. Good enough for a first down after about a, now let's call it a.
2: He will pick up enough for a first down.
1: About 4 yards.
0: 4 yards, yeah.
1: Yep. Little grind amount offense right there.
0: Which is exactly what Tenino wants to do here tonight. They need to get the run game going if they're going to open up the passing lanes.
1: Yep.
0: First and 10 for the Beavers. They punch out the first down of the game. Morey out of the shotgun. Has it. Hands off to Minerich again. Following his blockers. Bounces it over this near side. Brings it outside just a little bit. And he drags the tackler all the way up to about the 45-yard line. That's going to be good for about 7 yards.
1: Yeah, that time they went off to the right side. Most of their runs have been going off to the left. And looks like they're having success on both sides of the ball.
2: Second down and about 3 or 4.
0: It'll be second down and about 3 as we've gone under 10 minutes here in the first period. Morey calls his play. Napavine defense shifts a little bit. They'll hand it off to Minerich, who takes it to the left side, then tries to bring it back up the middle and crosses the 45 down to about the 42-yard line, it looks like. And that's going to be good for another first down.
1: Yeah, their offensive line is definitely surging. And controlling the line of scrimmage is exactly how Tenino wants to start the ball game off.
0: And everything so far has been handing it off to their big horse back there, Minerich. And he's got 4 carries for 24 yards so far. And they're in business into Napavine territory. First and 10 at the 43. Morey takes it, hands off to Minerich again. Into the middle now, bounces outside. He's got a lane. He's going to take it out across the 40, out to the 35, down inside the 30-yard line. He'll be tackled on that far side over there after a gain of about 12 yards.
2: The left side, tripped up by the Tigers, number 11, Carter Edmonds. That's another Beaver first down.
0: So the Beavers have punched out 3 solid first downs here in the first period, and
2: first down.
0: I don't think they like it very much that they couldn't score any points last week.
1: No, that would drive me to get something going, absolutely. And they're doing it tonight. So.
0: First and 10 at the 30. Ball on the far hash. Back, handoff to Minerich again. He takes it to this right side this time.

0: time over off right tackle and squirms his way in to about the, yeah, let's call it the 30, or excuse me, the 26-yard line. That's a four-yard gain.
1: Yeah, they're just getting those four-yard gains in every play. As I said before, you can win the game on a four-yard gain. So they keep doing that, they're going to end up in the end zone.
0: And so far, they've got the Tigers on their heels just a little bit here. The running game is working very, very well for him here early. I set behind the quarterback. There's a snap. Hands off to him again. He bounces it to the far side. Now he cuts it back in. And back into the middle. Got a lane. And he's going to get another first down. He's going to take it down inside the 20 that time. 7 yards.
1: He didn't get touched for 6 yards there, Bobby. So the offensive line is controlling that front line. They are not getting any pressure inside at all.
0: Tonight on Moving the Ball, eating up this first quarter, we've got 8:03 left. Punching out 4 solid first downs. Now they take a handoff to Mendrich again. He's going to bring it to this near side, round the corner as he stretches it outside and takes it down to the 15-yard line. And that's going to be good for about 6 yards.
1: That was Mason Metcalf.
2: Next up, 5 for the Beavs.
0: Oh, excuse me then.
1: Yeah, he just came into the game. So used to him.
0: They probably give Mendrich a breather there.
1: He's on one knee on the sideline, so he's...
0: He's already had eight carries for 47 yards.
1: Yeah, he needs to take a breather there for sure.
0: So that is true. Metcalf is in the backfield. They'll hand off to him again. He tries to bring it to the near side, and he crosses the 15 down to about the 14-yard line. So that's only going to go for about 1 yard.
2: That will be by the Tigers, number 57, Sawyer.
0: And right here, I would watch. Napavine is employing a bend and break, but don't break defense here. Watch them start to stiffen up a little bit here in the red zone.
1: Yeah, in this league, nobody's kicking too many field goals, so this could be a defensive stand.
0: Very well could be. 3rd and 4. Mendrich is back in there behind Morey. You got a wide receiver split to the left side. Tight end set. Handoff up the middle. Got a little room, and he slipped. His feet went out from under him as he crossed the 10-yard line, but he got down to about the 9.
1: That's enough.
2: There it's right up the middle.
0: And it is enough for another first down.
2: He gets
0: so,
2: to the 10-yard line. First.
1: Yep, 6 yards. Yeah, I think he would have kept on going if he hadn't slipped there, Bobby. It looked like it was wide open right there.
2: First down and goal at the 10-yard line.
1: Great blocking up front by Tenino. They're really laying the blocks on him.
0: First and goal. Tenino. Morey waits on the snap, has it, hands off to Mendrich, looks in the middle, stutter steps a little bit in there, but the Napavine defense, they close that gap very quickly, and they drop him. After maybe a yard gain, it'll go to second down.
1: Yeah, it was a nice play by number 57 there. He just kind of swiped the block and got in there because it was looking good right up the middle. That was a good pitch.
2: Second down and goal from the 8.
0: Second and 4. 5:46 left here in the first period. And so far it's been all Beavers here.
1: Yeah, it's great ball control in the first quarter here.
0: Back to the firing line. Mendrich. We've got a man in the slot. Morey out of the pistol. Waits on the snap. Maybe changes his play a little bit. Now he has it. Hands off to Mendrich, who takes it over to the left side. And he found a lane, and he's just going to walk into the end zone. Touchdown to Nino.
2: Mendrich sneaks into the end zone.
0: Yeah. 8 yards out.
1: Yeah, they didn't touch him until he was at the goal line. Tenino's scoring streak has the scoring drought has ended.
0: The drought has ended from last week, and now they're going to line up to go for 2 here, or they're going to kick an extra point?
1: They're going to kick.
0: Going to kick the extra point. It looks like that is number 35, Rafael Ontiveros, in there to kick. Snap. Ball is away, and it is good. With timeout on the field and 5:15 left in the first period. Tenino is on the board first at home. 7-0 over Napa Pie. We will take a timeout and come back in 30 seconds.

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0: Tenino scores first as they take the opening kickoff and they drive it all the way down the field, punching out first down after first down after first down. And I think the offense woke up as they score an 8-yard touchdown run.
2: Yeah, it was just ball control, not one pass on that series. Definitely off tackle right, off tackle left. It all worked for him, Bobby.
0: Minerich has 11 carries for 62 yards and a touchdown, and now it'll be the Tigers' turn. And standing deep for the Tigers will be Carter Edmonds and also Travis Kirkpatrick. As the Beavers line up to kick it off. It's going to be a high end over end kick. It's going to be taken on the right side. He starts to go outside. Now he brings it up to the middle. That's Carter Edmonds.
3: Ball's out.
0: And the ball's out. And Tenino fell on it. Oh, my goodness.
4: Ooh. Oh, no.
2: Big mistake right there. Yep, just had the ball in one hand and just reached around and popped her right out of there.
0: Oh, my goodness.
2: Ball well, security.
0: Exactly. And Mr. Edmonds will go to the sideline and get a little love from his coach on that. But they have set Tenino up in tremendous field position. It's first and 10. At the Tigers, 32-yard line. Yes, sir.
2: That defense is a little tired after getting ran on there, too. Hopefully they can get a stop here.
0: Morey will take it. Hand off to Minerich. He looks to the outside. He's got another lane. He's going to take it out for 5. He's got 10. He's got 12, 13, 14, 15 yards on that carry and a first down.
2: Yep. Once again, that offensive line is controlling that line of scrimmage. Appavine needs to do some shifting or some moving of the safeties up to stop this running game because they're just having at it right now.
0: 4:53 left in the first period. Tenino leads at 7-0. Tigers have just turned it over on the ensuing kickoff. And the Beavers are in business now. It's first and 10 at the 20-yard line. They hand off to Minerich again. And this time Minerich is met in the backfield and stuck as he tried to take it over off left side. And he was met rudely by a Napa Vine Tiger. I can't see that number from here.
2: Looks like it's 45.
0: So number
2: 44, sorry.
0: Number 44. Now let's see if we can't find the name of that young man.
2: Kyler Kaywood.
0: Kyler Kaywood on that tackle, yes.
2: That was a good play. That's the first negative yardage play that Napa Vine's had against Tenino right now.
0: And that
2: so.
0: Is exactly right, Matt, yeah. All right, Morey out of the shotgun. Going to take it. Hand off. Running back. Starts in the middle. Tries to break it outside to the right side. Still on his feet. He went over a defender, and he is – oh, we got a penalty flag late, but he stumbled into the 10-yard line. Let's see what this is going to be.
2: I think we got a face mask.
5: There is a flag.
0: If it's against Napa Vine, that's an 11-yard gain and then half the distance to the goal, I would imagine.
2: That is exactly what it will be.
0: So after an 11-yard gain, and I believe that was Minerich on the carry.
2: Yep.
0: It is. And so they'll step off that yardage. And right now the Tigers are, well, they're on their heels. Yeah,
2: yes.
0: Big time.
2: Mm-hmm.
0: Certainly didn't expect to see this. 3:51 left, and all of a sudden, Tenino's got it down at the 5-yard line, first and goal.
5: First down and goal for the Beavers at the 5.
0: We'll start the clock again at running at 3:48. They spotted the ball on this near hash mark over here. And I believe we've got a fullback in there, number 32, Rusty Martin. They're going to give it to Martin, and he's not going to find a lot of room over here on the right side. The Tiger defense stiffened that time and dropped him after, well, really no gain.

0: No gain on that play. They got good surge on the defensive line. Close that hole up quickly.
1: So it'll be second down and goal. Minrich is back into the ball game. Morey on second and goal. Out of the shotgun. Has it. Hands off to Minrich. Minrich is punching and punching and driving and driving, and he got down to about the 2-yard line. That closed up very quickly as the Tigers converged on him very, very quickly. So a 3-yard gain that time.
0: Yeah, they stiffened up there. Let's see if Napavine can get a stop here and hopefully hold him.
1: A stop here for Napavine would be huge at this time.
0: Yeah, going down 14 points in a high school football game is big trouble.
1: 2:30 left. Tonight I'm going to try to punch it in. It's third and goal from the 3-yard line. They'll snap it to Morey. He'll hand off. No, he fakes the handoff, going to shoot a pass in the corner of the end zone, and is dropped. He was wide open, the intended receiver out there.

0: Oh, let me goodness. Let's see here.
1: Pass is incomplete.
0: I'm looking here to see who the wide receiver was.
1: Gabe Pauley, the intended target for the Bees.
0: Gabe Pauley.
2: He had him wide open. And he just overthrew him. He's, you know, it's one of those plays where he's so wide open, just give him the ball.
0: And the thing is, Matt, they set that play up perfectly because they had the Tigers lulled to sleep in the middle. They were expecting to run right up the gut. It didn't happen.
2: Oh, he was wide open. Yep. Just have to.
0: Fourth and goal from the three. They take it to hand off to Minrich. Minrich is going to try to bounce it outside. Nothing doing. The Tigers stuff it on fourth down. Nice play from the Tiger defense that time.
1: 1 yard loss on the play for Minrich. Will be a turnover on downs. First down and 10.
0: So now the Tigers will have the ball, and the fumble does not come back to bite them, at least not at the moment.
2: Well, at the moment, they're right back on their own goal line, but it was a big stand right there.
0: All right, senior Beckett Landrum, 6 foot, 185-pound quarterback. In the shotgun out there, he's got wide receivers split to this near side. Going to take it a handoff to his running back, trying to just get – create some room in there as they get it out across the five up to maybe about the six. And I'm trying to see who the running back is there. I believe it was
2: number 11.
0: Number 11?
2: Yep.
0: It's Carter Edmonds.
2: Yep.
0: Carter Edmonds on the carry. Got a couple of yards.
2: Yeah, Napavine hasn't been on the football field in this whole quarter. It's a minute 40 left in the quarter. This is their first offensive series.
0: Just great offensive output by the Tenino Beavers that time. Landrum waits on the snap. He's got it. Hands it off to the running back. Got a hole up the middle. He's going to make his way out across the 25 up to the 30. And that is Pono Tatagwe. We'll just say that is Mr. Tatagwe. What a great run that time.
2: Yep.
0: And he picked up a solid, golly Moses, say 5'10". They take it out to about the, let's see where they spotted it.
2: 29.
0: At the 29?
2: Yep.
0: Call that a 14-yard gain. Yeah.
2: Lost his helmet on that play, too. Got to come out for a play.
0: So the Tigers are going to try to spread the offense now as they bring a man in motion back to the wide side on the other side. And rounding the corner is number 11. That is Carter Edmonds. And Edmonds, that's a typical sweep play by the Napavine Tigers. He rounds the corner on the far side, takes it out for about 7 yards.
2: Yeah, I handed him off on the fly sweep there. Good game.
0: So it'll be second down and call it about, actually 6 yards, I think. Second down and call it four.
2: I'd say it's a long four, but four.
0: Landrum out of the shotgun on the far hash. Two wides to the left, one to the right. On the sweep play, they hand it off up the middle. Running back trying to get outside, and he does, and he'll get the first down as they shove him out of bounds if he turned the corner. That is Mitchell on the carry. That's a good solid 10 yards on that carry.
2: Yeah, it's a little misdirection. They faked that fly sweep and went off tackle right there. It was a good play. Good misdirection.
1: Ball spotted out.
0: Clock stopped at 56 seconds. Beavers lead at 7-0. Tigers turned them away after they turned the ball over on that kickoff after the touchdown. And now the Tigers are moving it. In motion is the wide receiver, and now Landrum is going to take it up himself. He stutter stepped right there at the line of scrimmage, cut it up for a couple of yards. I'm going to say he picked up about 4 yards. It was Edmonds in motion that time.
2: That was a tough 4 yards. It was a planned quarterback draw.
0: Clock moving at 30 seconds. This very likely will be the last play of the first quarter. Wide receivers to the right side. Trips. The tight end set. Landrum takes it, hands off. Running back right up the middle. He's got some room out across the 45 up to the 50. And into Tenino Beaver territory, very close. That's going to be about a 9-yard gain. And was that?
1: Brody Mitchell.
2: They're going to give him the first down.
0: It was Edmonds again on the carry. They're going to give him the first down. stop

0: The clock long enough to move the sticks, 10 seconds, and that's likely the last play of the first quarter. We'll wait for the whistle here. And there it is. 9-0. Takes the opening kickoff, drives, punching out a handful of first downs. They started at about their 25-yard line and took it the length of the field. And they are on the scoreboard first, 7-0. But the Tigers now have the ball as we break away for the end of the quarter. We'll take a 60-second timeout and come back. 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
0: Landrum with a high snap. He's going to go long downfield, and his wide receiver could not catch up to it.
3: Landrum's pass is incomplete.
0: That looked like Devin D. Oliveria.
4: Yep.
0: Tight end for the Tigers. So it'll be second and 10 on the incompletion.
4: Looked like a timing route that didn't have the right time.
0: And if he could have seen his other receiver, he had another receiver in the area that was wide open that had broke containment.
4: Sure did.
0: Just didn't see him.
4: I think his mind was made up the second he threw the football.
0: Second and 10. Three wides to the left. One stretched out over here on the right side. Man in motion. They're going to take it and give it to the motion man on the sweep. But he's going to cut it back up in the middle. That's Edmonds. And Edmonds is going to take it up to the 40-yard line, or actually the 41. And that's a solid pickup of about 6 or 7 yards.
4: Yeah, he looked, he caught the ball and just kind of hesitated, waiting for that line to open up a little bit, and then shot through that gap. Good move. Being patient right there.
0: That is typical of this offense. They use a lot of fly sweeps in here, but to have them stop and take it back up the middle, that's a different wrinkle.
4: Right.
0: Third and 4 for the Tigers. They'll take it and fake the handoff, and Landrum's going to try to bounce it outside. He gets away from one man, gets away from another, and I think he's going to be close to the first down. He may be short by a yard.
4: I think he's short there by a yard, yep.
0: 3 yards on that carry for Mr. Landrum.
4: That was a good play by that wide receiver on that crackback. He waited until that kid turned his head so he wouldn't get a crackback block. That was a good move right there.
3: Fourth and short.
0: It looks to be about a yard short. They say 2 yards. Let's see what they see what the Napa Vine coaches draw up here. Single setback. I believe that's Mitchell in the backfield with him. Landrum will bring a man in motion. He's going to take it himself. I think that's a busted play. They're going to try to get outside. Can he turn the corner? He cannot. And the Tigers, I don't know what happened on that, but there was a lot of movement, a lot of confusion that time, and Tenino was able to get the stop there, and the ball is going to go over on downs to the Beavers. And, Matt, so far, Napa Vine Tigers are just – they look like they're confused out there tonight.
4: Well, that was a bad snap. That was a high snap, and I think that really disrupted the timing of the play and ended up just being broken completely. And Tenino just surged in there and closed it up.
0: 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The Beavers back out on offense, leading this one 7-0. Morey in at quarterback. There's a snap, fakes the handoff. Now he's going to go long down.

0: Fielder's got a man open. Can he break containment and get away? No, and it may be intercepted. Let's see. No, it's going to be an incomplete pass. There was the defender was all over him that time. That was number one, Travis Kirkpatrick. And it looked like he might have gotten a hand on it and could have pulled it in.
1: Yeah.
0: It falls incomplete.
1: It was a short pass, so it was easy for him to come back to that. Looked like he had the interception, but then the fighting of the ball, it ended up being on the ground.
0: 9:56 left here in the half. 7-0 to 9-0. After an outstanding first quarter drive that ate up the majority of that quarter. Morey in the shotgun, got a man in the slot, one wide receiver to the right side. He's going to take it. He's going to hand off to his running back. Brings it to this near side, trying to get outside. Can he turn the corner? He gets away from one tackler, and he's going to be knocked out of bounds at about the 45-yard line. And now a late penalty flag, and they're going to get Napavine, I think, for a late hit. Or it may go both ways.
1: No, I think what there's going to be there is extracurricular after the play was over. They were talking to one another. I think somebody said some magic words. Let's see.
0: Well, let's give credit to the running back that time. I don't remember. Trying to figure out who it was. Was it Martin? Or was it Minrich? Yeah. Picked up 11 yards. So this is going to be a dead ball foul.
1: Might be offsetting as well.
0: Could be. But if it happened after the play was over, even if it's offsetting, you don't replay the down, do you?
1: No. Nope. Down counts.
0: So it will be a first down after about an 11-yard gain. I believe it was Martin on the carry.
1: Looks like it's going to be offsetting because they're not adding extra yardage on the play. So just a little warning to calm it down, both sides kind of penalty. Of course, both men have fouls, which they write them down and make sure you don't get another one. Otherwise, you're ejected.
2: And
0: unsportsmanlike conduct against both squads. They are offsetting, but the down will count. So it's first and 10 now for Tenino. And for Napavine, that's just compounding insult on injury right there.
1: Yes.
0: And the Napavine Tigers, which is a very proud defensive unit, they have not been able to stop this Beaver team tonight.
1: No.
0: They were able to do it down in the red zone. They stiffened down there, but well, these Beavers have got a lot of weapons on this offense tonight, Matt.
1: Yeah, they're firing off on that offensive line. I think losing 34-0 last week, that's itched into these players' minds. They're coming out playing hard.
0: Waits on the snap. Has it. Takes it. Hands it off to his running back up the middle, trying to break tackles. Can't get away from one Tiger in particular. And he's going to be dropped after a two-yard gain, and that's Minrich. And he's been absolutely their workhorse tonight.
1: Absolutely. You know, you got to keep feeding him if nobody's tackling him for 5-6 yards downfield. So keep riding that horse until they stop it.
0: So far he's rushed for 89 yards on pace for much more than that tonight, it looks like. On the near hash, it's 2nd and 8. 9:11 left here in the half. Leading 7-0 to 9-0 over Napavine. They take it. They hand off to Minrich. Tries to bring it to the outside. And, oh, my goodness, he is stopped immediately. And a late penalty flag comes in. Coming in on the tackle for the Tigers was number 8, Tommy Dieback.
2: Minrich with a carry.
0: Minrich brought it out for about 2, maybe 3 yards, but a late flag.
2: There is a flag on the field.
1: I think we got a hold on to 9-0.
0: It is a hold against Tenino. So that'll be 10 yards from the spot. Is that correct?
1: Well, the actual foul happened up in front of the spot, so they're going to go from where the run ended and go back 10.
0: Boy, that's a killer penalty right there for the Beavers. It brings it back to inside the around the 46-yard line, their own 46-yard line. So now they're looking at
2: second and long,
0: and probably about
1: 16.
0: That's 17, actually.
1: Yeah.
0: Yep, so it'll be 2nd and 17.
1: Not too many plays in that playbook for that.
0: In the near hash, wide receivers to the right, one to the left. They're going to take it and hand off to the running back. Why not? Minrich, he's got a big hole. He'll take it out across midfield, down to the 45. He's inside the 45, down to the 42-yard line.
2: Another play.
0: And so,

0: And another flag out there. More laundry.
1: Oh, it's covered back.
2: Is made by Napa Vines, number 9.
0: And that's a shame because that was a 10, 11-yard gain. Another holding call. Against the Tenino Beavers. And right now they're just shooting themselves in the foot. So now you're looking at second down and a country mile.
1: Yes, a country mile is a nice way to put it.
0: They brought that ball all the way back to about the, what's it look like, Matt, the 36, 37-yard line?
1: Yeah, 37. So a second and about 25 yards.
0: At minimum, yeah.
1: Well, your goal here is to get at least half of the yardage back if you can.
0: On second down, that's all you can hope for. Second and 25 now. Morey, three wide set. He's got a slot man. Going to take it handoff to his running back, Mindrich. Mindrich takes it up the middle, and he'll punch it up to about the 45-yard line, so they'll get some of the yardage back.
2: Mindrich picks up about
0: seven yards.
2: Tackle made by Dean Hamilton of the Tigers.
0: And he's about to go over 100 yards for the night already.
2: Down
1: yeah, I think Tenino's passing game, they just want to use this passing game kind of as a distraction situation. Yeah. I don't know if they have a play for this one.
0: 16 carries for 96 yards and a touchdown already for Mr. Mindrich. There's a snap, looking. Wants to go long downfield. He's got a man down there. Can he catch up the ball? No, it's going to sail over his head and out of bounds, and he'll go to third. And 19. Tenino leading this one 7-0 with 7:28 left. Is it fourth down?
1: It's
0: yeah, I guess
1: down.
0: It is fourth and 19. You got to punt this one.
1: Oh, yeah.
0: Going deep for the Tigers is Carter Edmonds. He'll stand inside the 24-yard line to wait on this one.
2: Carter Edmonds back deep for Appleby.
0: And punting this one away will be number 24, Mason Thompson. Thompson waits on it. He's got it. Good snap. Puts a foot into it. End over end kick. It's going to bounce out of bounds. Didn't go very far. It'll bounce out of bounds at about the 32-yard line of Napavine. And so that's where they'll set up shop, first and 10. And I'm going to look for the Tigers here to get really aggressive on offense on this series. They've got to.
1: They need to get something moving here, if nothing else, to keep their defense off the field for a little bit. So, but they need to get something moving. Hopefully they can get a score on this series.
0: 7-0, your score, to 9-0 on top. Opening drive touchdown for the Beavers. Had an opportunity after Napavine fumbled the football after the ensuing kickoff. But the Tiger defense stiffened down there inside the red zone, and they were able to push them back and keep them out of the end zone. And so now it'll be Tiger ball

0: First and 10 at their 32-yard line. They bring Edmonds on the sweep. They hand off to him. And he takes it out. No, that's not Edmonds. Excuse me. That is
1: quarterback.
0: Is it the quarterback? Yeah, it was.
1: Yep.
0: Landrum on the fake takes it out for about 8 yards.
1: They faked us out.
0: Yeah, really did. That's not, probably not hard to do. Second and 2. Nice run that time by Beckett Landrum. Waits on the snap. One setback. Man in motion. They're going to hand off. Nope, they're not. Landrum's looking to throw. He's being chased down from behind. He's going to try to get it over here to the sideline, and he throws it out of bounds over here.
1: He just went out of bounds.
0: Now, it looked like he threw the ball away before, so is it an incomplete pass? Or did they actually pick up any yardage?
1: No, I think he got...
0: Well, they're having a discussion about that. I think he threw the ball out of bounds, and that's what they're talking about. Now, is it possible because he's outside the pocket? Could that be called intentional grounding?
1: Well, the grounding rules aren't exactly the same as they are in high school ball.
0: It'll be third down. Ball spotted at the 40-yard line. I think that was an incomplete pass.
1: Didn't see a signal, but...
0: Third and 2. There's a snap. Handoff to the big running back. That is Mr. Tatagwe. Did he get enough for the first down? He's going to be just short where they're spotting it.
1: Huh.
0: He's about... he's just about a half a... He's got the nose of a football short. It's going to be fourth down.
1: Big decision time right here. If Napavine goes for this, they need to execute and get this first down. Don't want to be turning the ball over on the side of the ball of the field.
0: The way the defense is setting up, they're looking for something at the second level. Let's see what happens. They bring Edmonds in motion, and they hand off right up the gut to Tagwe.
1: It's close.
0: Did he get it?
1: We got two.
0: It's going to depend on the spot. Where do they sit? My goodness, he may have lost yardage.
1: It's so close.
0: It's to 9-0 ball.
1: Oh,
0: holy moly. Are you kidding me?
1: Well, it looked like he was going to get in there, but he looks like he slipped a little bit and maybe touched his knee down, and therefore was not a very good spot there for the Napavine Tigers.
0: I'm going to tell you right now, folks, I'm not sure I'd want to be in that locker room at halftime.
1: No.
0: With this bunch.
1: No.
0: After what all has happened here, they've missed it on 2 fourth down plays. They fumbled the football away.
1: Yeah.
0: No offense to speak of whatsoever tonight for the Tigers, and this is so highly unusual for this ball club.
1: Yeah.
0: And the Beavers are absolutely taking advantage of it, which is exactly what you want them to do. 5:50 left here in the half, leading 7-0 in great field position at the Tiger 42-yard line. So here comes Tenino. Back to pass. Shoots a little waggle pass over here on the right side, evading one tackle. Can't evade the second tackle. And that's number 6, Mr. Miller.
1: Yeah, he was wide open on that play.
0: Picked up 10 yards on that catch.
1: Napavine bit on that play action. That definitely got everybody thinking that they're running the ball. It was a nice play, wide open.
0: All the way down to the 31-yard line. So it'll be 1st and 10 from there.
1: Napavine needs to stiffen up right here.
0: 1st and 10 for the Beavers. There's a snap. Hand off to Minrich. Minrich breaking tackles. Gets to the outside. Eludes another one. He's got a lane. He's going to take it down inside the 25. Down inside the 20. He gets all the way down to the 18-yard line.
2: 13-yard
0: pickup. Wow, that's going to be a 13-yard pickup for Mr. Minrich. He's got over 100 yards for the night.
1: Yeah, he's going to get a lot more, Bobby, before the night's out.
0: And Napavine has no answer for this young man.
1: Nope.
2: For the Beavers at Napavine's 18.
1: It's pretty hard when their defensive lines get knocked back 4 or 5 yards before you even touch the kids. So.
0: And you know they've got to be tired because they've been out there all night.
1: They sure have.
0: 1st and 10 for the Beavers. They hand off to Minrich. Tries to break it outside. Takes it back up the middle. And he'll fight his way ahead across the 20 down to...

0: About the 18-yard line, that's a hard-fought 5 yards.
1: Yeah.
0: Second down.
1: But that fatigue is starting to show. Those guys should have had him down for no gain, and he just broke right through those kids. They're pretty tired out there, Bobby.
0: Really a nice night out here in Tenino tonight. All that weather we had earlier today, I mean, they shut the highway down. There was all kinds of stuff going on. But tonight has turned out to be absolutely beautiful. It's cold, but it's not too cold.
1: Perfect football weather.
0: Perfect football weather. Absolutely, Matt. 4:22 left here in the half. 7-0 Beavers. Second and 5 from the 13-yard line. Maury hands it off to Minrich, and this time the Tigers, boy, they stiffened up, and they drop him right at the line of scrimmage. He may have lost a half a yard.
1: Yeah, we had 7 Napa Vine Tigers making that tackle. So, you know, gang tackling, if that's what you got to do, that's what you got to do to stop this kid.
0: And Minrich is coming out of the game, and I am not surprised. He's got to be tired.
1: Yeah.
0: He has absolutely carried the load for this team tonight.
2: Third down and 7 for the Beavers.
0: 3:43 left in the half. We'll be bringing you the Thorbecks Athletic Club halftime show here in just a few minutes. So stay with us.
1: Look for Metcalf to get the ball in this series.
0: And he is in the backfield now. He's a big guy, too.
1: Yes, he is.
0: Maury waiting on the snap.
1: False start.
0: And are we going to have a false start?
1: Yeah, the guard was moving.
0: That's delay of game is what they're saying. So,
1: is that what they're saying?
0: Yeah.
2: Delay of game penalty.
0: Back him up 5 yards.
1: That's a killer right there. It's third down.
0: Well, third down, yeah.
1: Now you got third down and double sticks.
0: Third and 12. Well, what do you do here, Matt? Does Tenino open up with a little play action pass here?
1: Well, they've been ripping big runs. The way they've been running the football, I don't know if I deviate from that.
0: Third and 12. 3:18 left in a half. Maury will take it. Yep, he's looking to pass. Got time. They're bearing down on him, and he had to throw it away. So he had two Tiger defenders all over him, and he had to get rid of it.
1: We're going to have a potential
0: intentional grounding.
1: Yeah, sometimes they have to discuss it to make sure everybody was.
0: He wasn't outside the tackle box.
1: He sure wasn't.
0: That.
1: And there was a receiver, but
0: yep.
1: I guess it was close enough.
2: On the Beavers.
0: So he touched the top of his head. Is that a legal man downfield? Okay. Well, that's only a 5-yard penalty, isn't it?
1: I didn't see any penalty flag.
0: I didn't either, as a matter of fact. But that's what the signal is.
1: So Josh is.
0: I think he's telling him. Yeah, he's declining it. Yeah, I don't blame him there.
1: Yeah.
0: Because that brings a third. That's fourth down.
1: Yeah.
2: Fourth down and 12.
1: Taking the results of the play.
0: Here's the case for Napa Vine. You still got 3:12 in the half. You got 3 timeouts. You force this here and get it back on downs. And now tonight is going to call timeout and talk about it. I don't blame them here. That's a good timeout.
1: This is a big play for them. At this level, when you're not kicking field goals, you know, making sure you have the right kind of play to get 12 yards, right, or a touchdown in this situation. So
0: fourth and 12 for Tenino. We're going to take a break. 30 seconds and come back. You are listening to Friday Night Under the Lights on KITI. I am shocked.
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0: 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Fourth and 12 for the Beavers. After a couple of penalties there, knocked them back. Josh Fade determining he would not accept the last penalty, forcing the fourth down. Fourth and 12. Wide split to either side. Got a tight end set, man in the slot. Now Morey's rolling, trying to get rid of the ball. He does. and he's pulled out from behind, and it's going to be a face mask.

0: called against Napavine as number six Miller had the ball right at the original line of scrimmage, but the defender reached up and grabbed him by the helmet and brought him down on the field, and that's going to be a personal foul.
1: Oh, my goodness.
2: Now, this isn't an automatic first down, so we got half the distance to the goal. Let's see.
0: Well, the penalty is going to be called. Yeah. So they're going to mark off what, 15 from the spot of the foul?
2: No, they have to go half the distance to the goal because they're inside the 20-yard line.
0: Okay.
2: So let's see where that puts them.
0: I'm just going to put them down around the...
2: No first down.
0: It is not a first down.
2: Yeah, it's no automatic first downs in high school. Okay. So they went half the distance, but that isn't to the first down marker. So it's still fourth down.
0: So you negate the pass play, I guess.
2: No, the pass play
0: happens.
2: Pass
0: play counts, okay.
2: They tacked it on top of that, but that's still half the distance to the goal.
0: So instead of a fourth and 12, now they're facing a fourth and very manageable, like 1 yard.
2: Correct.
0: Holy moly.
2: High school football's fun, isn't it?
0: Napavine has just imploded here in the first quarter, on the first half, excuse me. Now under center Morey, takes it, hands off to his running back, trying to take it up the gut, and they knock him down right as he hit the line of scrimmage. And I believe the Tigers are going to get the ball back. Let's see where they spot it. I don't think he got anything out of that.
2: He sure did it. That was incredible.
0: And Napavine gets out of a jam with a nice stop that time. I mean, they closed the gap in the middle so fast, and Minich had no place to go.
2: That was an incredible play. I did not catch the number on that. That was incredible. He just shot that gap and took him down, and he's no easy tackle either.
0: No, he's not. Tigers on the field. Landrum's going to take it, hand off. Oh, my goodness. The running back had no chance whatsoever. That was Tatagwe and coming in on that. Oh, my word.
2: Number 77.
0: Who was that?
2: Number 77.
0: I'm going to find the name of that young man. Number 77.
2: Or is it 71?
0: Or 71, Jeremiah McCaig.
2: Yeah.
0: Oh, my word. It is second and 14 now as they lost 14 or 4 yards on that play.
2: Didn't look like anybody put a hat on him.
0: No, not at all. From his end zone, and again they hand it off, again they get it. No, he broke out.
2: Oh, they called
0: him down.
2: Did
0: they blow the whistle? They did. They blew the whistle. Tatagwe, holy moly, he lost another 3 yards.
2: Number 71 once again, back-to-back plays. That was impressive.
0: Actually, what they're going to say is he gained nothing out of that. Look at this Tenino defense just rising to the occasion. It's third and six.
2: Third and long.
0: Well, it is long now. I'm watching the scoreboard over there, and now it's third and 16. Okay. They added the right digit. Landrum is going to have to operate out of his end zone here. Has a snap, looking, rolling to the far side, wants to shoot a pass. Got a man open there, and he'll catch it out at about the 15-yard line. So they pick up, let's see, they pick up quite a bit of real estate that time. And now timeout's going to be called by Tenino. Because they're going to get a chance to get this ball back.
2: Yep.
0: I'm going to say he picked up about 11 yards on that pass.
2: Yep. That gets him out of the goal line there. That was a bad spot for Napavine to be. Great surge on Tenino's defense there. 71 could not be blocked on
0: that
2: series.
0: No, he could not. That was a man coming through the line that time.
2: Absolutely.
0: Fourth and four for Napavine. With a 135 left here. Tenino leading it 7-0. And the Tigers have absolutely been stymied tonight.
2: Sure have.
0: Just flat stymied.
2: Yeah, they cannot get anything positive going. Anytime they do, they go backwards. So they need to buckle down in the second half and try to stop the Tenino defense from just penetrating them every play.
0: Matt, I am thoroughly impressed with this Tenino ball club.
2: Absolutely.
0: Absolutely impressed with these kids.
2: Yes.
0: This is one tough bunch right here, and they are showing it out here tonight.
2: Especially on defense. I mean, they're really they're playing hard out there.
0: Looks like we're going to punt it away.
2: Oh, encroachment.

0: I think tonight I just gave him a first down.
1: Hard count. Got an encroachment. Yeah. Waiting on the snap.
0: Oh, that's a big mistake.
1: That was a huge mistake by Tenino. So now, I mean, Napa Vine still with three timeouts at a minute 35. Let's see if they can't get something going on offense. They bring the ball up to the 20-yard line. Big penalty against Tenino right there.
0: Yeah, that's demoralizing after you hold him and you're looking at getting really good field position when you just give him a first down. Not a good way to end the half.
1: No, it's not. Tigers will split three wide to the right side, two to the far side. No one in the backfield with Landrum. We'll bring a man in motion. He's back, looking. Needs to shoot. Now he gets away from one defender. Now he's going to shoot a pass in the middle. That's going to go to Edmonds. Edmonds on the outside. He's got a lane down the sideline, across the 40, down inside the 45, down to the 50-yard line. Oh, my goodness. He carried that ball 30 yards on the sweep, gets them out of a massive hole.
0: Yeah, that was a good move by the quarterback. There was a defensive guy right in his face, and he did the old pump fake and got him up in the air and went right around him and then hit that crossing route. It was a great play.
1: Clock moving with a minute 17 left here in the half. Tigers on the move.
0: Tigers still have three timeouts.
1: They do. Landrum back looking to throw. Going to shoot a little waggle pass over in the flat on the far side, now cutting it back up in the middle. Is the wide receiver, and that is number nine. That is Mitchell. And another.
0: Did we lose the football? They lose the football. They fumbled.
1: Did they really?
0: Yes. Tenino has the football.
1: Wait a minute. They haven't made it official yet. Let's see. Mitchell carried it out for about. It is Tenino ball. Oh, my goodness. That's his second turnover tonight by the Tigers. Yep.
0: Ball security is a problem for the Tigers tonight. Two big turnovers right there.
1: Holy moly. Mitchell had the first down.
2: There was an offensive pass interference play. Declined by Tenino.
0: Oh, we had a penalty as well.
2: The first down and 10 for the Beavers at the 37.
1: Wow.
0: So that would have negated.
1: That
0: would have negated the play anyway.
1: Yeah, what a turn of events.
0: Yeah.
1: Wow. Well, the Beavers have been given gifts all night long here tonight with a minute left, leading 7-0. Now the Tigers will get the ball to start the second half. The Beavers have got a chance here. They hand off to Minrich. Minrich is bouncing it to the outside. He's going to be taken out of bounds over at midfield.
0: That was a good run.
1: 14 yards. Thank you.
0: They're going to have to keep it close to the sidelines. They don't have any. They only have one timeout, I believe, left. So
1: yeah,
0: can't waste any plays down the middle of the field.
1: First and 10 at midfield.
0: They get they get timeout on every first down, so that's a bonus.
1: Getting a score from Columbia River. The Bearcats are all over Columbia River, 49-0. That'll be a running clock in the second half. There's a handoff to Minrich to this near side. Breaking tackles, getting to the outside, over across a Napa Vine defender, and he's going to fall into about the 33-yard line. We have a penalty flag? We do. We have a penalty flag back in the backfield.
0: Yeah.
1: Holding called against Tenino. That one's coming back.
0: Man, Mandrich just gave number zero a stiff arm and said, get off of me. That was impressive.
1: You know something? As much as Napa Vine has not been able to put together anything on the field, Tenino's not helped themselves either with some of these silly penalties.
0: Oh, no.
1: You know, they could be up by two touchdowns right now. Easy. And they just keep shooting themselves in the foot a little bit.
0: Yeah.
1: 46 seconds. I think I'm bringing them all the way back to
2: first down and
1: 20. Wow. So it goes to first down and 20. So that negates that nice run.
0: Yeah, if I'm Tenino here, I'm probably just looking to eat up the clock and go into halftime.
1: You're going
0: to
1: take it and hand off to the running back. Oh, he's got a big hole. I mean, they are knifing through that Napa Vine defense like a hot knife through butter.
0: Sure are.
2: RJ Gates with a nice carry for the Bees.
0: Napa Vine's defensive line is getting no surge at all. They're just getting handled up there.
1: Oh, that looked like RJ Gates on the carry that time.

0: 19 seconds, one time.
1: Goodness gracious, he's got a first down out across the 40, down to the 35, down to the 36-yard line. 9 seconds left.
2: 35-yard line, first down.
1: Wow.
3: Took a spot at 35.
0: Yeah. That's going for about 12 yards. And I believe it was number 23, the running back.
2: We'll call their third and final timeout.

0: third and final timeout.
1: So they're going to call timeout here, and R.J. Gates is a running back on those plays, and Mr. Gates, he's a 5'8", 165-pound sophomore, but he's a little scat back.
2: Yeah.
1: And he's finding those holes in there. We're going to keep it right here with 9 seconds left. We get ready for the Fullbacks Athletic Club halftime show. Well, I'm telling you what, the Beavers fans here tonight are being treated to a wonderful ball game.
2: Yeah, their team is dominating this first half of football. I'd be really happy if I was a Beavers fan right now. I'm liking my team's controlling the game and scoring a touchdown. That's a lot better than last week.
1: This is going to be the second week in a row we're calling a very low-scoring ball game.
2: Yeah.
1: And you expect a little more fireworks than this. Tenino, first and 10 with 9 seconds left. They're going to try to go downfield with it. Long, long pass to the end zone is going to be intercepted. And that's how the half. Well, now they got 1 second left on the clock. So the Beavers turn it over.
0: Intercepted me by Talon Tabor.
1: So the Tigers will go out there, and I'm sure we'll just take a knee. I can't imagine they're going to do anything else. They've had a hard time out there holding on to the football tonight. So let's see what they do here with one tick left on the clock. We're getting ready for halftime.
2: I think I'm taking a knee.
1: I am too. In this case, you're lucky if you're Napa Vine, you're only down by 7. You get to go to the locker room, make some adjustments, come back out here after the half, and let's see what happens.
2: Yeah.
1: Well, they're not going to take a knee, it doesn't look like. Maybe they are. They're going to run it straight ahead, and he gets out of one tackle. He's taking it out across the 5, and that will be the end of the half. From Tenino, the Tenino Beavers lead it 7-0 as both teams will head to the locker room. And we welcome you to the Fullbacks Athletic Club halftime show. We will take a 2-minute timeout, and we'll come back and get you caught up on everything going on here tonight. You are listening to Friday Night Under the Lights right here on KITI.
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1: Seven to nothing is your score here at Tenino. The Tenino Beavers opening up in the first quarter with a very long extended drive, and they put 7 on the board. And the Napa Vine Tigers, nothing. Absolutely nothing on offense. They have turned the ball over twice in this game, been hit with silly penalties. Their defense has been out there, spent the entire first half on the

0: on the field. Matt, I don't know what to make of this game. I expected more fireworks than this from Napa Vine, but it just hadn't happened.
1: No, I think Tenino is they're definitely clamping down. They're aware of what Napa Vine can do with the football, and they're prepared for these guys. So Napa Vine's going to have to do some adjustments on offense to try to get something moving.

0: Southwest is all over Columbia River tonight, 49-0, and that should wind up being a running clock in there. So WF West is on their way to going 4-0 on the season. Here's a shocker, folks. Meridian is beating on Alaska 27-8 right now. Those are updated scores we're getting from Max Preps. We're just underway here at halftime on the Thorbecks Athletic Club halftime show, 7-0. The Beavers on top. Let's take a 2-minute timeout. We'll come back and get you some stats. You are listening to Friday Night Under the Lights right here on KITI.
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0: 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The Tenino Beavers on top of Napavine. And we're pretty surprised at this. We expected a much better football game, especially out of the Tigers. They have just not shown up tonight. So we take a look at some of the stats in this ball game early on. Napavine, nothing much to speak of. Landrum has had three carries for 26 yards tonight. Tatagwe has had four carries for only 11 yards. He's their horse, and he's not been able to produce for him tonight. However, Edmonds has been a bright spot for them. He's got five carries for 54 yards tonight, but mostly it's been on sweeps. And Tenino has figured out that offense pretty quickly. I mean, whatever they are doing, they have figured out how to shut down Napavine tonight. Landrum is one of three for 11 yards with one pass to Kirkpatrick for 11 yards. They fumbled the football at 5:05 in the first period and fumbled again with 1 minute left in the first quarter, I believe.
5: Yeah.
0: It has just been it's just been one thing after another. You compound that with penalties. And my question is, what version of Napavine are we going to see coming out at second half?
5: Yeah. Well, you know, they made a great stop there right at the end of half, and then they were driving the football, and they got all the way down to the 30-yard line, and then they fumbled the football and turned it over again. So they had some good moves right there, moving the football, and then they made that mistake of fumbling the football. So let's see if they can't do some more of that. They got some benefits, good passes on the outside there, and I'm looking to see if they can do some more of that, because running the football just isn't working for them right now.
0: Surely not. Well, I would imagine there is, as we used to say, a come to Jesus meeting going on right now in the locker room.
5: I have been close to Mr. Fay when Napavine isn't playing well, and

0: I'm sure he has a few choice words for his group.
1: I am absolutely sure of that as well. And, you know, what I expect we'll see in the second half is they're going to come out, they're going to be fired up,
0: yeah.
1: They're going to make the adjustments they need to make, and they're going to make this into a ball game right now, because right now it hasn't been. Yeah. It just hasn't been a ball game.
0: Let's just see what happens on their first series. They're getting the ball in the second half. This is the time to make these adjustments and get something going on offense. They need to give their team a little bit of rest on defense, because they've been trying to tackle number 45 all day, and he's been running them over, and that's just going to get worse if you don't make some stops here. So,
1: and he's already had a big night tonight. Mindrich has rushed 20 times for 113 yards and one touchdown. These are unofficial stats, folks. This is doing the best we can up here with what we can see. Metcalf's had a couple of carries for 7 yards. Martin has had 3 carries for 14 yards. R.J. Gates has come into the ball game, and he's had a couple of really good carries. Morey is 2 of 2 for 20 yards tonight. Miller's caught both of those passes for 20 yards. Not a lot in the passing game. They tried to pass, but they haven't had to tonight. I mean, Mindrich has absolutely carried the rock for them tonight and done a great job.
0: Yeah, let's see a little bit more play action. I mean, you're going to have to respect that run if you're getting 7, 8 yards a carry. You've got to bring your safeties up and stop those big running lanes. Because right now, Tenino's offensive line is controlling the line of scrimmage. They're getting 3, 4 yards, no problem. So they're going to have to bring more people up to the line of scrimmage and jam that up. Otherwise, it's going to be 200-plus yards before it's all over for Mr. 45.
1: Well, left tackle number 71, Jeremiah, I believe I'm pronouncing this right, McKagey.
0: Yeah.
1: Is 6'5 and 280.
0: Yeah.
1: And down the line, 280, 240, 280. The lightest player they've got on that offensive line is their right guard, and that's Ontiveros at 190 pounds.
0: Yeah.
1: Right tackle is sitting at 210. Napavine has the same type of guys on the line of scrimmage, but for whatever reason, they have not been able to stop and not been able to close those gaps, except when they get into the red zone and they put in a heavy-duty package down there and they're able to get the job done.
0: Yeah.
1: But they haven't been able to get the job done at all against this Tenino offense tonight.
0: No, they like I said, they've been surging forward, getting positive push on that offensive line, and that opens the door. And like I said, number 45 isn't running into anybody unless he's 4 to 5 yards downfield, and the only way you're bringing him down is gang tackling. So more of that needs to start happening for Napa Mine. Otherwise, it's going to be a long night.
1: 7-0 is our

0: 7-0 is our score here. The Tenino Beavers on top at home. The home crowd's pretty happy with that. This is the Thorbecks Athletic Club halftime show. Let's take a 2-minute timeout. We'll come back, and we'll get you set for the third quarter. You are listening to Friday Night Under the Lights right here on KITI.
1: Hi, this is Matt from Kaya's Garden and Pet. 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
0: Welcome back to the Thorbecks Athletic Club halftime show. 7-0 Beavers are on top. They have made their way out on the field to get warm up for the third period. Taking a look at some scores from around the area, they've gone to halftime at Onalaska, and Meridian is leading the Loggers tonight 27-8. No, folks, that's not a typo, and I'm not kidding. Onalaska is down at home. Tumwater all over Woodland tonight, 33-0. And Centralia, the Tigers, and their next opponent is right here at Tenino. They're leading Annie Wright 33-14. And quite frankly, I want to look ahead just a little bit. I mean, this game is far from over. But I'm telling you what, after what we've seen out of Tenino, Centralia coming in here, I think we're in for a really solid matchup next week.
4: Yeah, Tigers better bring their game. Otherwise, they're going to end up in the same situation here. So let's see if Tigers can continue that execution that we've seen all year long.
0: The Napavine Tigers have made their way out here onto the field as they are going to get warmed up here for the second half. 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Thank you so much for listening to the Thorbecks Athletic Club halftime show. We're going to take a 2-minute timeout and come back and start the third quarter. 7-0, Beavers on top. Napavine will get the ball to start. You are listening to it on KITI.

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3: Going deep for the Tigers will be number one, Travis Kirkpatrick, and number 11, Carter Edmonds. And kicking off for tonight will be number 35, Rafael Ontiveros. Waiting for the last few seconds to run out. Matt, keys to the second half. Napavine, obviously, on this first drive, they've got to establish something quickly.
4: Yeah, they need to move the football and get a touchdown on this series if they want to stay in this football game, because Tenino is moving the ball at will on offense. So they must match score for score right now. They got to get going on offense. Let's just see if they can get something happening on the interior of their running game. Maybe open up that passing game a little bit.
3: All right, here we go. Bringing you the third period here on KIT. I'm Bobby Jackson, Matt Kaya here with you. On a great night for football, a bunch of great fans here. It's football weather for sure. The Beavers. Did a little play acting there, like they're going to run up and kick an onside kick. They didn't do it. If they had caught the Tigers flat-footed, I'm afraid.
4: Perhaps.
3: There's a kick. It's an end-over-end kick that's going to be taken by, it looks like, Edmonds on this near side, and they're going to tackle him. Good grief, Carter Edmonds. And now a late penalty flag comes in as they tackle him at about the 22-yard line. Let's see what the penalty is.
5: Flag at the end of play.
3: It's a dead ball foul. Face mask called against Tenino, and so
4: going to tack on 15 from the end of the run here.
3: Yeah, and the Beavers should be kicking themselves over that one. They had them stopped deep in their own territory, and now they're going to let them out of a little bit of a hole there.
4: Oh, it's just a five-yarder.
3: So a five-yard penalty. Well, it's not that much of a hole, but they got them out across the 25 up to the 26, 27-yard line. So here we go, Tigers. Let's see what kind of offense they come out with here. Wide receiver split to either side. Landrum calls this play. He hands off to his running back, and another penalty flag comes in. It's Tatagua, that is, was the running back, and he was trying to get outside. They grabbed his face mask. Now, that one should be a 15-yard penalty, shouldn't it?
4: Didn't really see a big jerk on the mask. No, that's personal foul. Yeah. He'll tack on 15 at the end of the run.
3: Two straight penalties for Tenino. Not the way they wanted to start things off.
4: No, you don't want to give them the first downs and stuff like that on this. And that is a first down.
3: Yeah. Takes it all the way out to the 38-yard line. The Tigers are in business right there.
5: First down and 10.
3: First and 10, just underway here in the third period. Tonight, they're leading at 7-0. Napa Vine with the football, needing something on offense tonight because it just has not been there. It's been non-existent. And they, let's see.
6: Ball's out.
3: Ball's out again. Is it out again?
6: Yeah.
7: I know. Quarterback.
6: Yeah. Failure to collect the snap on that.
3: My goodness. No, it was number 8. Who I cared that ball? Was it Brody Mitchell?
6: I couldn't see where the ball came loose. I just think it was either a sloppy handoff or they never got the ball in the first place.
3: That's the third fumble of the night for Napa Vine. I didn't see who had the handoff. I thought it was the quarterback, but as it turned out, it was Mitchell. And he fumbles it away with 11:35 left here in the third period.
6: Not a good start for Napa Vine.
3: No. And here's the thing, Matt. If Tenino can get down and score here, that might be the ball game.
6: Could be.
3: Way this has been going.
6: Yeah.
3: There's a handoff. They give it to Minrich. Minrich is trying to get outside. And the defense that time will have none of that.
6: Yeah.
3: As the Tiger defense, they closed the gap over here on the left side and dropped him after about a yard gain. Nothing more than that.
6: Yeah. That was good surge. There are 4 Tigers around him. That's what you need to bring this kid down. He's a big load, so. Gang tackle is exactly what you need to do here.
3: So the second, they say 2nd and 10, no gain on the play. On the near hash mark, Morey out of the shotgun. Takes it, hands off once again to going up the gut, and there they go, knifing through that Napa Vine defense once again, and this time he's going to pick up about 8.
6: Yeah, they have all the time in the world. Napa Vine really needs to get in there. This is they need to stop him on this series right here and get this football back right now.
3: You got some defenders down there already with their hands on their hips, just down getting out here in the third period. 3rd and 4 from the 32-yard line for Tenino. Morey calls his play. Hands off. Right up the gut and breaking another tackle and getting out across the 30 down to the 29-yard line. They'll be very close after about a 2-yard gain, I think. Nope, they're going to give him the first down. He picked up 3.
5: Just enough for a pure first down.
3: Wow.
6: I don't know about that spot, but then again, I'm not on the field. Looked like to me he was a little short.
3: I thought he was, too. As it is, it's 1st and 10 for the Beavers. 10-11 left here in the third period. Now they start the clock again. Napa Vine takes the opening handoff after 2 Beaver penalties. They fumble it away. Morey looking, going long downfield. Got a man there.
6: Intercepted. Yep.
3: Napa Vine intercepted.
6: That was a great play.
3: So now, Tenino has given up a 2nd interception.
6: That play was made by number 1.
3: Wow. Intercepted. Travis Kirkpatrick pulls that one in.
6: It's good defense right there.
3: Boy.
6: Doesn't feel like Tenino has the quarterback that's going to be throwing those long balls. I think a little shorter passing game is a better idea for these guys.
3: All right, let's see what happens here. 1st and 10, 9:56 left in the third. Ball spotted right at the 10-yard line on the far side of the field. 3 wides to the right, 1 to the left. Single setback along with Landrum. He's going to take it and throw it downfield and trying to, and a penalty flag. They're going to get Tenino for pass interference. As the intended receiver is Dean Hamilton. Looked like it was a little play action pass down there, but a nice attempt.
6: Yeah, I think the defensive back had a hold of him and was holding on to him while the ball was in flight right there, Bobby.
3: So all of a sudden, things are getting really sloppy in this game. Really sloppy.
6: So that's 15 yards. Not an automatic first down, but the line to gain was only 10 yards. So
3: in this case, it is a first down. They bring it out to the 25-yard line. Once again, Tenino giving up a penalty.
6: Yep.
3: Letting Napa Vine out of a hole.
6: Correct.
3: 3 wides, right side. Rolling to this near side. Landrum looking. Got time. Now he's going to have to run with it. No, he covers the football again. It's on the ground, but Tigers got on top of it this time. Oh, my goodness.
6: That was so close.
3: Wow. Wyatt Colbert, Johnny on the spot,

0: And they still lost about 4 yards. Oh, my goodness.
1: He saved his team right there. That was devastating if they Napa Valley would have gave it up right there.
2: A loss of four on the plays.
0: In all my years of calling football in Southwest Washington, I've never seen a performance like this from Napa Valley.
1: No, they're really sloppy tonight.
0: Yeah. First and 14 at the 21, or second and 14, that is. Landrum with the snap, hands it off to the running back, finds some room, got a hold. That's number nine. That's Brody Mitchell. And Mitchell gets back the four that they lost and about five more, so call it a 9-yard gain for Mitchell.
1: Look like the old crossbuck play right there.
2: Brody Mitchell in the area for the Tigers.
1: Don't see those too often.
0: So it's a third down now and a very manageable third down for the Tigers. See what they just need to punch out some first downs here, Matt.
1: Yeah.
0: 34. Ball at the 31. All situated over on the far side. 2 men in the slot. They hand off to running back. Got a big hold, and he's breaking tackles. He has the first down. Number nine again. That is Mitchell. And Mitchell picks up just about 10 yards on that play. It'll be first down for the Tigers. And there you go. Tigers needed a big first down, and they got it.
1: Yeah, that was a tight formation they had right there. Good running. Looks like they have something going on that kind of a formation. Just look to see him to do that some more.
0: Yeah, first and 10 for the Tigers, far hash mark. Moving from left to right on your radio dial. Got a wide receiver to that other side. Now they're going to bring number 11 over here. That's Edmonds. Put him on it. On the right side is wide out. Face the handoff. Going long downfield. Got a man wide open there. It's over his head. The intended receiver was wide open. He turned around for the football. Oh, my goodness.
1: Yeah,
0: that was Tommy Dback. Yeah, and just falls incomplete.
1: If he would have just kept running, it would have just went right into his hands. That's a tough play right there.
2: Second down and 10.
0: And if he catches that football, man, he's got nothing. I would say green. In this case, it's black. He's got nothing but black in front of him.
1: Yeah.
0: Could have easily taken in. Yeah. Second and 10.
1: So Napa Vine's getting open right here. Right. Just need to execute. That's all.
0: Edmonds wide to this side. They bring it on the sweep, and now Landrum's going to try to run with the football. Bounces it to the outside. He's got a little bit of a crease over there against the sideline, and I think he's going to be close to a first down.
1: Yeah,
0: that would be about a 9 or 10 yard pickup, depending on where they spot the ball.
1: Looks like he'll be a little short. That was all Landrum right there. That was a nice movie. He did a little shuck and jive there. He got that guy off of him, and then all Landrum on that run.
0: So he got 8 yards on that carry. Third and 2. At the 48-yard line. Back to pass. Landrum, they're bearing down on him. Oh, he breaks out. The pocket collapsed. Now he's trying to run with it. And he fumbles the football again. And Napa Vine falls on it again.
1: Big play by 70 right there. Jump on that football.
0: Oh, Brandon Fisher right there. The only thing I can figure, Matt, is with the weather this afternoon and tonight it's getting a little cold and misty, that ball's got to be slippery. That must be it.
1: Yeah, when the dew point's about 49 degrees, you're definitely going to have a sweaty football.
0: And here's what they did. They fumbled it forward just enough to get the first down.
1: Yeah. You have to go back from the point of where it fumbled. You don't get the yardage gain. So
0: he picked up about 2 yards to get the first down. Let's see what they do. Tatagwe is in the backfield. They drag Edmonds in motion. They're going to take it and give it to Tatagwe, trying to find a lane over there. Brings it back to the middle. Got a little bit of room there. Takes it out across midfield all the way up to the 45-yard line. And this is the most productive offensive series we've seen Napa Vine have tonight after about a 5-yard gain.
1: Yeah, let's just see if they can hold on to the football to finish the drive.
0: Oh, yeah. 7:06 left in the third. Second down at about 5 for the Tigers at the 45-yard line of Tenino. Beavers leading at 7-0. Scoring a long drive in the first quarter. Tigers have not been able to respond. Snap. Fakes the handoff. Tries to throw a pass over here. And somebody got in the backfield and hit Landrum's arm.
1: Yeah.
0: And that one falls incomplete.

0: It'll go to third down now.
1: I think that was number 52. Yeah, number 52 with his hand up there. Got his hand in there and collected that ball. Good play. Isaac Luna. I don't know. I've got the wrong one. I'm sorry.
0: 6:42 left in the third. Third and five here for the Tigers. Three wides to the right side. Tagway in the backfield with Landrum. He's going to take it, hand off to Tagway. He gets through a hole. He's got a big hole right in the middle. He'll take it out across the 45, down to the 40, down inside the 45, down to the 35-yard line, and that's going to be good for about 15 yards in the first down. Best run of the night for the Tigers.
1: Absolutely. That good blocking on that play and opened up that hole. They're starting to open up some seams here a little bit.
0: And another critical piece for the Tigers right now is they're keeping the Tenino defense on the field. They're not getting off.
1: Right.
0: And that's a big deal right now for these Tigers. It's giving their defense a chance to rest.
1: Yes.
0: So let's see what they can do here. 6:24, first and 10, 35-yard line. Best drive of the night for Napavai. Landrum brings a man in motion. Fakes it to him. Going to shoot a pass over to the sideline that is dropped. And then... now a penalty flag is going to come in. They're going to get Tenino for a personal foul because he didn't stop. He went ahead and threw the wide receiver to the ground.
1: Another careless penalty.
0: Absolutely. On the-

0: threw the wide receiver to the ground.
1: Another careless penalty.
0: Absolutely.
1: On the Beavers right there.
0: Ridiculous penalty right there.
1: Just really shooting themselves in the foot. I mean, they're handling it pretty much, and then they do something silly
0: and they
1: like
0: don't.
1: This.
0: Well, that's going to be the story of the second half is the penalties that Tenino has committed. You've had Napavine on the ropes tonight. You can't close the deal.
1: Yeah. Yeah, they're good for about 35, 40 yards of big penalties on this series, and that's devastating.
0: How are they going to wave it off? Holy gracious.
1: It looked like it was pretty pretty obvious right there, but, other people, you get officials together and talk it out. Somebody said, it wasn't that big of a foul.
0: Well, that should be good officiating right there.
1: Yep, it is.
0: It's going to be second and 10 on the incompletion. Clock stop at 6:12. Tigers desperately needing something here. They take it. They hand off to Tatagwe. Tatagwe dragging tacklers is going to take it down inside the 30 as he cut across over here off of the right side. Around about the 31-yard line.
1: It was a good gain.
0: So they say he picked up about five, maybe six. I'm going to call it six.
1: We've got a critical play right here.
0: Yeah,
1: they need to get this first down.
0: Absolutely. Third and four at the 29, down 7-0. They need to punch out another first down here. There's a snap. They hand off to, is that Tatagwe again?
1: Zero.
0: No, it's Dean Hamilton.
1: Yep, he's got the first down.
0: Hamilton on the carry, took it into the middle, and was able to punch out a first down. They got it down to the 15-yard line. It is first down for the Tigers.
1: 25.
0: Okay, it is the 25-yard line. First and 10 at the 25. 5:20 left in the third period. Tigers on the move. There's a snap. Little waggle pass over to the side. It is caught and down that sideline inside the 10 or 20-yard line down to around... Let's see where they spot. It's going to be around the 19.
1: It's unusual to have such a big cushion so close to the goal line right there. It's an easy pitch and catch.
0: Edmonds on that catch. 6 yards on the catch. Second down. Second and four. Waiting on the snap. And there's a blitz, and they don't pick it up. And the Tenino Beavers are going to stop that run almost immediately as Hamilton had no place to go. But you had a linebacker stunning at the line and on an all-out blitz. They stopped that play. In fact, knocked him back about 2 or 3 yards.
1: They sure did.
0: It'll be third down and closer to six now.
1: That was a big play for the Beavers.
2: 2 yard loss on the play.
1: Napavine must get a touchdown in this series. So
0: got to get one here. Third and six. What do you call up here? What do you draw up?
1: Well, they've been doing pretty good with that pass over the middle. I'd like to see some of that.
0: Spreading the field. Three wides on the right side, two on the left side. They bring a man in motion. They fake it to the motion man, and the quarterback's got the ball, and he's trying to take it ahead, and he does inside the 15 down around
1: the... Enough for the first down.
0: Has he got enough for the first
1: down?
0: Let's see where they spot it.
1: Oh, yeah. He's good.
2: Becky Landrum with the quarterback keeper up the
0: He did get it.
1: Yep.
0: Landrum picked up the 6 yards they needed. So now we have, where's the ball spotted? It's at the 13-yard line, I believe.
1: Yes.
0: First and 10 at the 13. Two wides, left side, one to this near side. Tatagwe in the backfield with Landrum. Now they bring a man in motion back to the right side. And a false start's going to be called. Oh, gracious.
1: That guard was moving there.
0: Oh, boy. Sometimes you just can't stand prosperity, you know?
1: No. They just like to challenge themselves.
0: First and 15 now after the 5 yard loss on the penalty.
1: Three snap penalties are a killer.
0: All right, the same lineup as before. Man in motion. They take it, hand off to the motion man, cuts it back up in the middle. And is that Hamilton again?
1: Yep.
0: Hamilton on the carry. Maybe a yard.
1: Number 45 for Tenino made that stop.
2: Parker Mullers.
0: So now we go to

0: Second and 15.
1: Pretty close.
0: Second and 13, I'm sorry.
2: 2:56 left. Third period.
0: 7-0 Beaver. Tigers on the doorstep. Just got to punch it in here. Edmonds back in motion. They hand off to Edmonds, trying to bounce it to the outside. Cuts it back up in the middle. Got a little lane there. And he takes it inside the 10 down to about, well, they got it right at the 10-yard line, I think. No, they're going to spot it back at the 11.
3: We got an injury there.
0: We have a Napa Vine player that's down on the field, and I don't know where they're going to place the yard marker. It doesn't look like he gained much of anything. He only got a yard.
3: Looks like it's going to be 3rd and 10.
0: So they're helping the Tiger player up. We're trying to get a number here. They're walking him off the field.
3: We got a post in our way again, Bobby.
0: We'll see if we can get the number out there. He's going to the sideline. Well, he's going to get
3: 11.
0: Number 11. That's Edmonds.
3: Yeah. Big loss
0: right
3: there.
0: Oh, my goodness. He's got 55 yards rushing on the night. They could ill afford to lose him.
3: Right.
0: 3rd and 10. The line to make actually is the 1 yard or the 2 yard line. Man back in motion. They take it. They hand off to Takagwe. Takagwe has got a little bit of a lane, but it gets closed up right there at the 10-yard line. So maybe a 2-yard gain. So now you got 4th down.
4: Short gain.
0: Wow.
3: Yeah, that was number 45 again with that tackle. Been all over the place.
4: Patrick Minrich.
3: He's been pretty active, that Minrich kid.
0: Yeah.
4: Fourth down and 7.
3: Big play right here.
0: No kidding. On 4th and 7, what do you do here?
3: Well, they've been running the football a lot inside. I don't know if that's the right play call, but it looks like that's probably the formation that Napa Vine's going to run here.
0: They fake the handoff, roll to this near side, looking to throw the football, throws it in the end zone. The pass was made to number 7, Jackson Carter, had it at the baseline of the end zone. He just dropped it.
3: Ouch. That hurts.
0: Oh, my goodness.
3: That was a pretty good throw.
0: And the Tigers are turned away again.
3: Oh, that's a killer right there.
4: 4-2-6.
0: Well, the 1:26 left in the 0, third period. Tenino will take 1, over on downs. And
4: 2-9.
0: Matt, this is a head scratcher.
3: Yeah.
0: This one tonight. This is just an unusual set of circumstances.
3: Yeah. Sure. Yeah, it just seems like it's a mountain that you just cannot get over the top of getting a touchdown here.
0: Morey will take it and hand off to his running back right up the middle. As they go back to work on that Napa Vine defense, let's see, was that Minrich that time?
3: Couldn't see.
4: Minrich,
3: yep.
4: 2-yard gain.
3: That's one of his shortest gains of the night.
0: But a 2-yard gain.
3: Now, Tenino just needs to sit on this clock. Yep.
0: 59 seconds left in the third period. 2nd and 8. And the Tigers have no answers tonight. Just no answers. There's a snap. Hand off again. He's going to try to take it over there off of right tackle. Punches it out for about 2 or 3 more yards.
3: Yeah, right here, Napa Vine can hold them. I think they still have a good shot, right? But if they give up this first down, Bobby, that could just be the backbreaker.
0: It could be. Got a whole other quarter to play here, but the Tigers have had an opportunity. They had the best opportunity of the night. They couldn't convert.
3: Yeah.
0: So it would appear that Tenino may be content to let the clock run out here in the third period. This was a fast third period, by the way.
3: Yeah.
0: I think that's what they're going to do. So the clock is going to run out here in the third period. So we're going to the fourth period here in Tenino as the Beavers are leading it 7-0 against the Napa Vine Tigers. Hold on to your hats, folks. Don't know what's coming next, but we're going to bring it to you. We're going to take a 60-second timeout and come back. 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
3: Tenino Beavers lead at 7-0 against the Napa Vine Tigers. Morey will take it, hand off to his running back, got a hole, and he takes it out across the 20.

0: handoff to his running back, got a hole, and he takes it out across the 20, all the way up across the 25, and that's going to be good for a this will be about a 9-yard gain in the first down.
1: Yep, Tonano is going back to their bread and butter. He took a little hesitation there, and waited for that block to open up, and just shot right through there. That was a big first down for Tonano.
0: I'll tell you what, we've got a candidate here for the Roof Doctor Player of the Game on offense, and that's going to be Mr. Minrich here.
1: Yeah.
0: Parker Minrich has put on a clinic tonight. Morey with the snap. Hands off to him again. Got another big hole. Just running through tacklers. And the ball comes out. It's on the ground. Did the Tigers get it? I think they did. Did Napavine get it? Waiting to see.
1: Oh, it looks like
0: no, the Beavers
1: got
0: retained
1: back
0: it.
1: On it.
0: That ball came flying up in the air.
1: Sure did.
0: And there were Tigers all around it, and none of them could actually pull it in.
1: Tough break.
0: So they're going to give him about a 9-yard gain. Yeah, that's 9 yards.
1: Yeah.
0: So we got that.
1: He's pushing that 200 yards there.
0: We've got a Napavine Tiger coming out of the game. Is that Brody Mitchell? It looks like Brody Mitchell is coming out of the game. He got hurt. So he's out, and that's not a – Brody's a guy you can ill afford to lose on the right. On the defense. Second and one for Tonino. Snap, handoff. Minrich, once again, he's going to have his first down as they drive him back a little bit, but he got a – forward progress is going to take him to the stick.
1: Yeah.
0: First down at the 45-yard line, and so another first down.
2: First down, Beavers.
1: They're starting to grind them down here.
0: Yeah.
1: So.
0: Which is exactly what you do.
1: Right.
0: And Tiger defense have all got their hands on their hips. They're tired.
1: Yep.
0: They have spent the entire game on the field tonight. Absolutely.
1: Yeah. They're going to have to dig deep and get a stop and keep these guys from crossing that.
0: Something.
1: 50. Yeah. Because it's starting to eat up in that clock. It's starting to run down quick.
0: 10:53, still time, still three timeouts, but they've got to get something positive going. They start stunning at the line of scrimmage. The defense does. They hand it off to Minrich, and Minrich this time is going to be met in the backfield. And that was a terrific play.
1: Number 51 just shot in there, took him out, grabbed him right by the legs. And then a host of other Tigers came in there and cleaned
0: actually
1: it up.
0: He lost about 3 yards.
1: That's a great play. A big play. They needed that. Maybe this is the momentum their defense can hold on to.
0: We can certainly hope so, yeah.
1: The way the Tigers move the football, it's not like they're moving it in big chunks right now. So they need time to get down and get that tie score.
0: I credit that Tonino defense for just being tough out there.
1: They
0: certainly have been. Morey on second and about 13. They hand off to Minrich again, and no, he's not going anywhere this time. And the defense, once again, for the Tigers, they collapse the line of scrimmage there and are able to take down the running back.
1: Yep, we're showing some heart right there. That's good.
0: And we had a different ball carrier that time. That's Metcalf.
1: Yep.
0: We haven't called his number much tonight, and he's one of their horses as well. Now he's coming out, and coming into the ball game is – number 23.
1: Yeah, I think there's
0: RJ Gates.
1: I think there's something up with Mandrich. It looked like he was walking off a little gingerly there.
0: Yeah. Could have been. RJ Gates is in the backfield now. Morey has a snap, hands off to Gates. Gates to the outside. Gates breaking tackles.
1: Wow.
0: Gates, wow, running over people. Out across the 40, up to about the 43-yard line. And
1: that was a red run.
0: On third down,
2: he picks up 10 yards.
0: He gets 10 yards. It's going to be fourth and about two now.
2: Fourth down and two for the Beavers.
1: Yeah, Beavers are getting 2 yards almost every play, so I could see them going for it. But this is a big play. If Napavine can hold right here, they get the ball on Tonino's side of the field. So let's see if they can make something happen here.
0: On fourth and two.

0: Beavers. Maury will go under center this time. He's going to take it himself and punch ahead, and he fell ahead and got it. Yeah, yeah. He did. Maury with a 2-yard gain and a first down, and that has got to really be demoralizing.
1: Oh, boy.
0: As time is ticking away for the Tigers.
2: Still lots of time left, but it's starting to wear these guys out.
0: Yeah.
2: Can see it on their faces.
0: Well, Tenino's doing exactly what you said they needed to do, Matt, at the end of the third period. Just get in here and grind it.
2: Right.
0: And that's what they're doing. Just grinding it away.
2: Time is on their side, so just keep working it.
0: First and 10. Maury takes it and gives it off to the running back. Across the line of scrimmage. Not much there. And I believe that was at Minrich again. Yeah,
2: yes,
0: it was.
3: No gain. Second down.
2: Yeah, usually he just falls forward and gets five.
0: He has rushed for 138 yards so far tonight. What a performance.
2: Yeah. No fumbles
0: that
2: I can think of. So
0: both teams have turned the ball over quite a bit, but Napa Vines have been devastating with three fumbles tonight.
2: They sure have.
0: Just devastating. Clock moving at 7:12. Second and 10 for the Beavers. Maury drags a man in motion back to the right side. Going to take it, hand off to Minrich, and Minrich is looking for a hole. Whoa. He punches through. He's still going. He's still on his feet, and he's got seven. He's got 10 yards.
2: He's got another first down, Bobby.
0: Yep. Give him 10 yards and a first down. Wow.
3: Yeah, that's another
2: first down. Yeah, inside 7 minutes now, and the clock's still rolling. So,
0: I'm gonna tell you what, it's been 20 years since these two teams played with each other. I'm gonna tell you what, Napa Vine may want to wait another 20 years before they come back up here.
2: Yeah,
0: the way this game has gone tonight.
2: Sure has.
0: Wide receivers to either side, one single setback behind Maury out of the shotgun. Waiting, has it, hands off to the running back once again, and a penalty flag is going to be distributed over there, and that's in the area of holding.
2: Usually.
0: And it is a holding call against Tenino.
2: Well, that's a big one. That's a good one for Napa Vine there. They need to back these guys up a little bit so that they can't just get first downs on every two plays.
0: You know, and you look at this game, and it's like it's just 7 points.
2: Yeah.
0: Just need to score a touchdown here, but they have been shut down six ways from Sunday. Sure. But they have turned the ball over tonight in some incredibly critical places. It's just been one mishap after another for Napa Vine tonight.
2: Yeah, I get what your point is about not playing around here for 20 years.
0: Oh, yeah.
2: Props, interceptions.
0: No, they might not be wanting to come back anytime soon.
2: No.
0: Sure. 6:14 left, first and 20. For the Beavers. Well, if the Tigers could get a turnover here, that would be huge.
2: Yeah.
0: Here's a snap, handoff to the running back. Different running back in there, and I believe that is R.J. Gates that time. He's going to take it up for about 4 or 5.
2: Yeah, thank God they had that penalty. Otherwise, it'd be second down and 5 yards to go. So
0: the clock now is Napa Vine's enemy.
2: Yes.
0: We've still got 3 timeouts, and at some point, Coach Fage will probably have to think about taking them.
2: Yeah. Especially if the Beavers get down here and score, then.

0: That's definitely going to be some time saving.
1: We got a final in the 2A tonight. Tumwater defeats Woodland 47-7. The University of Tumwater rolls merrily along. Second and 14 for the Beavers. Leading 7-0 over Napavine. Going to take it. Hand off to the running back. Trying to get outside. Can't do it. Nice defensive play. And coming in off that tackle is number 51. That'd be Drake Barnes, 6'4", 200-pound senior.
2: Good
1: linebacker. Nice tackle. Third and 14. They say third and 15 with 4:55 left in the game. Tigers, if they get a stop here, maybe have a chance. Let's see.
0: It's a big play right here.
1: Right. And the Beavers are in no hurry. And I don't blame them.
0: I'd be sitting on it, too.
1: Yep.
0: And, man, if they get a first down on this series, that could be the football game, Bobby.
1: Maury, out of the shotgun, going to roll, looks to throw the football. It's going to be caught over here. Very close to first down yardage at about the 30. Let's see here. No, it's going to be caught at the 43-yard line?
0: Yeah.
1: No, he's well short. Okay, yeah. That's right. Fourth down.
0: Got a kick. This is a good move for the Beavers right here. Get him back. Make it tough for him. But also, this could be a big play for special teams. They can get this over.
1: Very well could.
0: Run it back. Uh-oh, false start.
1: We got a false start call against tonight. I'll back him up another 5 yards. As standing deep for Napavine is Travis Kirkpatrick. He dearly loved to get his hands on one and get a nice run back here.
0: Yeah, being that they can't seem to get anything going on offense, a punt return would be real nice right now.
1: Yeah.
0: He's got the capability to do it, too.
1: And I've got to say that on both sides of this ball game, there's been a lot of sloppy play. A lot of sloppy play. I snap. Another whistle. Start. Another false start. Are you kidding me? Yeah.
0: Yep.
1: Wow.
0: Every little bit helps.
1: Oh, my goodness. So now you're talking about fourth down. Fourth down and 20.
0: Yeah.
1: This is unbelievable. Yeah, they are.
0: See if they can get the snap off this time.
1: Waiting on the snap. High snap. There it goes. Oh! Almost blocked. Almost blocked. He did get it away. And it's going to roll down inside the 20-yard line, all the way down inside the 15, down to about the 11-yard line.
0: That was a good punt.
1: Tigers had a man in there and almost came away with a block and just missed it. So the Tigers will get the football back.
0: Yeah, he looked like he was right there to stuff that punt.
1: I thought he had a hand on it. I really did.
0: Wow. That would have been
1: a big turning point for the Tigers had they been able to get it. As it is,
0: long drive.
1: Wow, they're going to start down inside their 13-yard line on this next drive. And you got 3 minutes and 28 seconds.
0: This is it. This is the series for them.
1: Still have 3 timeouts. But you got to figure out a way to move the football. Landrum has it, rolling far side, looking. Now he's going to run with it, and he's going to be tackled after virtually no gain.
0: See,
1: did he get a yard or two?
0: I don't think he maybe half a yard.
3: Matt at the line of scrimmage by the Beavers.
1: Not what you wanted.
3: Parker Minerich.
1: About to hit the 3-minute mark.
0: Minerich had a great open field tackle right there.
1: Second and 9. Wide receivers on both sides. Back, rolling far side. Looking, needs to throw the football. And he does, over the middle, and it's almost intercepted. There was nobody even there.
0: Nope.
1: I don't know what happened. It looked like Edmonds broke off the route.
0: Yeah.
1: But I don't know who he was throwing to. There was nobody there.
0: Nope.
1: It's 3rd and 9. And a penalty flag all the way back here at the 10-yard line.
0: Uh-oh, that could be holding.
1: Let's get the – it is a holding call against Napavine.
0: Devastating.
1: I think this is one of those nights you just want to pack it in and go home. If nothing has worked, and it

0: just been this way all night long. So instead of third and nine now, it's going to be third and...
1: They're going to decline the penalty.
0: Okay.
1: And take the result of the play.
0: So it's actually third and nine.
2: The penalty is declined. It'll bring up a third down and nine.
1: Napa Vine sure hasn't demonstrated they can get these, so I can see why they take the penalty.
0: 2:48 left in the ball game. Tigers trying desperately to get something going. Long pass over to the far side. Nobody there.
1: Oh,
0: Edmonds heading down, streaking down the sideline. I don't know who Landrum was throwing to.
1: Confused myself there, Bobby. Really puts him in a really bad spot. We don't really have time to kick this ball.
0: Well, I got to say this. Absolutely not what I expected to see here tonight.
1: Nope.
0: Wow.
1: It's turned into desperation now, Bobby.
0: Yeah. Fourth down. You got to hope for something good to happen here.
1: Or a penalty.
0: He's got it.
1: Oh.
0: High snap. He pulled it in. Got to get rid of it. Goes long downfield, and there's nobody there.
1: We have another penalty.
0: Over there where the pass was thrown, it looks like that may be roughing the passer.
1: Oh, boy, that would be a big one.
0: Unless he crossed the line of scrimmage.
1: Nope. Roughing the back.
0: Yes.
1: Automatic first down.
0: They just got bailed out.
1: Yep.
0: What do you know about that?
1: That's a big play.
0: Holy moly.
1: That's one of the only automatic first downs in this high school football is roughing the passer. So,
0: ouch.
1: And he was throwing it to nowhere, too.
0: So it depends on where they're going to spot the ball.
1: 15 yards from the previous spot.
0: Wow, they're going to bring that thing all the way out to about the 30-yard line.
3: What a break for the Tigers. Still 2:35. Still three timeouts.
1: Yeah.
0: Can Napa Vine get something going here? Landrum with it. Shoots a pass over in the flat.
1: Start.
0: It is another. Oh, my word.
1: Just shooting themselves in the foot here. Come on, guys. Get set.
0: And actually completed a pass over there.
1: All forgot.
2: Start penalty against Napa Vine.
1: Got to stop shooting yourselves in the foot here.
2: It is a 5-yard penalty.
0: Well, Tiger fans, if you're listening tonight, Napa Vine has been capable of some great exploits on the football field, but tonight, I'm sad to say, has not been one of them. This has just been a comedy of errors all night. Landrum back, shoots a pass in the flat, got his man. Can he get away? No.
1: What a play.
0: He stopped right where the penalty yardage starts. So no gain on that.
1: That was like, looks like number 7 there for Tino. It's a great fought off that block and made that tackle.
0: Right. 2:14.
2: A host of Beavers will take
0: them
2: down on second down.
0: Yeah, it is a loss. 2:14, 2:05 left with second down and 15. Snap, rolling, near side, looking, going long downfield. He's got a man there. It is broken up and incomplete.
1: No, it's lucky he didn't get an interception right there.
0: The intended receiver was Edmonds.
2: Deflection goes in play.
1: He was double covered. No chance on that play.
0: Third and 15.
2: Carter Edmonds, the intended
1: target. I think they should try to get something a little shorter here. You know?
0: Third and 15.
1: Got to get at least half this right here. It's do or die time now.
0: Yep. Landrum waits. Beavers are smelling victory here. Back to pass, looking. Shoots a little screen pass. It is caught. Bringing it up the middle. Got a little bit of a lane. And no, he's taken down from behind.
1: Going to be short.
0: Travis Kirkpatrick. But he did what you said, Matt. He got a chunk of it back.
1: Yeah.
0: So now you've got a manageable fourth down here, possibly.
1: Yeah. Probably going to have to call timeout here.
0: I would think so.
1: Oh, they're not
2: on the play.
1: Yeah, they're running out of time.
0: Wow.
1: Yeah,

0: Landrum, snap. Looking, going to try to run with it. He's got the 2 yards, a little more. So they take it out to the 45-yard line, and this is where Tigers need to start calling timeouts.
1: Yeah, they're running out.
0: They are.
1: They haven't even crossed the 50 yet.
2: Number 45, Parker Demeritz.
1: Why are they...

0: And the defender standing back there knowing full well.
1: He has that guilty look on his face, doesn't he, Bob?
0: Pass interference against the defense.
1: 15 yards?
0: 15 yards and a first down.
2: The play is a defensive pass interference penalty.
1: That's a big break for Napa.
0: It is. Where are they going to spot the ball?
1: 15 yards from the previous
0: at the 40.
1: 40-yard line.
0: So they're going to bring it. Yeah, they're going to bring it up to the 40-yard line. No, they're going to walk it ahead. No, are they?
1: 40-yard line.
0: Okay, no. Yeah.
1: First and 10 on the 40.
0: Why are they not calling timeout on the Napa Vine sideline?
1: Well, that's a dead ball because it was it.
0: Okay, all right. That makes sense.
1: Yeah.
0: All right, Landrum back. Looking to throw. Got to get rid of it. Now he's going to run with it. No, he's going to go long downfield. Got a man there. Did he catch it?
1: He sure
0: he did.
1: Wow, what a pass.
0: Edmonds catches it down at the 5-yard line. Are you kidding me?
1: That was an incredible catch. I can't believe he got that.
0: That is a 40-yard catch.
2: The Seattle Beavers will call their first timeout.
1: Wow. Wow. What a turn of events.
0: Unbelievable.
1: Two big penalties have kept the Tigers in this football game.
0: Wow.
1: An interception taken back on a penalty and, an incomplete pass on fourth down and a roughing the passer penalty. Just devastating.
0: 37 seconds after a 40-yard pass all the way down at the Tenino Beaver 5-yard line, the best field position of the night for the Tigers. If they punch it in here, then you got a decision to make.
1: You're going for two, Bobby.
0: And try to win the game, I guess. Yeah.
1: You might as well go for two.
0: Yeah, you don't want to get into overtime here.
1: You don't even know how good of a kicker you have. So you should just go for the win. But who are we? We're up here, and they're down there.
0: From our lofty perch up here watching this game. 37 seconds left. Tigers got a chance here. Got to punch it in. Wide receivers on either side.
1: They still have three timeouts as well.
0: Landrum takes it. Looking to run with it. Takes it up the middle, and he's going to be stopped at about the two. So you got to call a timeout here. Tigers are not calling a timeout. What is going on here? 24 seconds. Time is ticking away. What in the world? 18 seconds. Goodness gracious. Time is ticking away. Landrum with the snap. Going to try to run it to the outside. Can he get it in? He does. Touchdown, Napa Vine.
3: Foul. Yeah, foul.
0: He's got a penalty flag on the field.
1: It's not a good one.

0: Lindsay.
1: Okay. Okay, all right, Judah. We're not on the air.
2: All right.
0: It'll be second down and goal from the 12-yard line.
1: Okay. Well, we must have missed the last play. Okay, bring me back on the air.
0: Their first timeout of this second half.
1: Am I on? Okay, 3 seconds left, folks. If you missed it because we dropped out, well, long pass play by Napavine from Landrum to Edmonds got them down to the 5-yard line. Tonight, the Tigers just now called a timeout. With 3 seconds left, Landrum had taken the snap, run into the end zone, but a penalty flag on the play brings it back for a holding call against Napavine. They had one shot with 3 seconds left, and the ball is spotted all the way back out at the 12-yard line.
3: You know, if they would have called timeout right after they got that first down, they'd still have maybe 8 or 9 seconds left.
1: They would have plenty of time left.
3: Yeah. I don't understand that situation.
1: I don't either. I don't understand.
3: You don't get to take those timeouts to the next game.
1: So. No.

0: They're not going to be available. Here we go. Here's your ball game.
1: Yeah.
2: Now we're going to call timeout.
0: Now, Tenino calls a timeout. They wanted to wait and see what Napavine was going to bring out.
3: The Weavers were called their second timeout.
1: It's the final play of the game, so you better be sure. At least the Beavers aren't wasting them.
0: In all of my years of calling high school football, I have never seen a game that I can recall that looked like this one.
1: Yeah. This is my first season of it. Yeah, I've never seen it.
0: You've been officiating a lot of games over the years. I mean, this has been the most unusual, odd, weird game I believe I've ever called.
1: It sure has. You don't see teams just wasting time like that. That's unusual to me. I mean, you need every second right now. And like I said, if they had a call timeout, they would have some more time to make another play. I mean, it's only second down. You know, they would have another down plus some more time if they would have called timeout.
0: All right, here we go. Final play of the game. Tigers have to score. Have to score. Ball is at the 12-yard line after the penalty. Landrum in the shotgun. Takes it, rolls to the far side. Prevent defense, Landrum looking, shoots a pass into the end zone. It is caught! It is caught! It is caught! Touchdown, Napavine! Are you kidding me? Oh my goodness!
1: It's just pandemonium, Bobby.
0: Holy moly!
1: What do you do now?
0: There's a flag?
1: Uh-oh, this could be bad. Celebration after the fact?
0: Surely not.
1: I hope not. I'd hate to see the game decided on that.
0: Oh, my goodness. Well, they haven't put the points on the board yet, so let's see what the White Hat calls here. It's taking his time, letting us know for sure. It is a touchdown.
1: Dead ball.
0: Dead ball. Unsportsmanlike.
1: Gracious. So they're going to take it on the point after here. They're not going to do it on the kickoff. That's what I'm going to do. Yep.
0: That's going to be tough. They have to win it here.
1: So it looks like you're going to go for the field goal. This is your best option if you have to back it up 15 yards.
0: Well, if you do, if you've got a field goal kicker and
1: got a better chance of kicking a field goal than going for two here.
0: So it all is going to fall.
1: That was so bad.
0: To number 10, Gonzalez. Holy moly, this is going to be a long, stinking field goal.
1: It sure is.
0: This is going to wind up being
1: 25 yards.
0: It's going to be 30.
1: 30 yards, yeah.
0: Call it 35-yard field goal to just tie the ball game. Oh, my goodness.
1: Well, let's see what he got.
0: 7-6. Tigers finally get into the end zone late.
3: I'm coming. I hear Gonzalez again.
0: All right, this is to tie the game.
1: Pressure's on here.
0: There's the whistle.
1: Oh, got a timeout. Freeze.
0: Tenino is going to ice a kicker and call a final timeout here.
1: That's tough to ice a kid. Wow. It's a high school kid. Icing high school kids.
0: So let's recap this a little bit.
1: Yeah.
0: Napavine started all the way back inside their 13-yard line.
1: Yep.
0: Got a couple of penalties out here. Were able to stretch it out. They picked up one big pass play that got them down to the 5-yard line. Raced into the end zone, didn't call a single timeout, got down to 3 seconds, holding call, backs him up. Landrum, on the last play of the game in regulation, is able to throw a touchdown pass caught by Edmonds. And then they get hit with an illegal celebration, which I thought was a little ridiculous because obviously this kid's going to be excited. Leave it alone.
1: Yeah, it's a big play to happen at the end of the game. You got to have some understanding when you're officiating a football game. The kids are going to be excited. But, you know, if you have to call it, you have to call it.
0: Here we go. The extra point. It can tie it up and send it to overtime by the Tigers. Waiting on the snap. tonight.

0: The crowd making a bunch of noise right now. There's a snap. It's a terrible snap, and the ball is kicked, and it's no good. And that's the ball game. Tenino wins it by a final at 7-6. Listen to this crowd. Matt, that was a terrible snap from center.
1: Yeah.
0: You could see that the holder had trouble getting it set.
1: Yeah.
0: And as Gonzalez approached it, there was just no way that ball was going to go anywhere.
1: No.
0: And this game ends in a 7-6. Second week in a row, we've done a 7-6 ball game.
1: Yeah. I don't know if that ball would have been good off the 3-yard line, Bobby. It was, had no chance. So that's a tough one to lose. You know, at least they fought back and got all the way down there and made this game really exciting. It's our second game in a row that the game is ended 7-6.
0: That is the final here. The game is over as the Tenino Beavers, they overcome the loss last week to go to 3-1. The Tigers dropped to 2-2 on the season. It's time now for the Power Sports Northwest postgame show. Let's take a 2-minute timeout. We will come back and get you caught up on everything. 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
0: Welcome to the Power Sports Northwest postgame show here on KITI. Your final score from Tenino tonight, the Beavers win this one 7-6 over the Napavine Tigers. And this was a game that was marked by penalties, turnovers on both sides of this ball. The Napavine Tigers could produce no offense tonight. They fumbled the ball away three times, threw at least one interception, I believe. It was a game marked by everything that you could possibly imagine, and the Tigers still at the end had a chance to pull it out or at least tie it up, but they again shot themselves in the foot with a couple of other penalties, and so they just couldn't get it done. They got that final touchdown pass off. I believe it was to it was to Edmonds.
1: Yes,
0: Edmonds got the touchdown pass. He also picked up a 40-yard pass, which got them in position. So there was one touchdown pass thrown tonight by the Tigers. And, Matt, I don't know. It was an unexpected ball game. I expected Tenino and Napavine to actually tie one on here, see a lot of scoring, a lot of great ball play. It was none of that tonight. It was Tenino came out. They established themselves early in the ball game. They drove.

0: down the length of the field in the first half, in the first quarter, punching out first down after first down after first down behind the running of Mr. Menrich tonight.
1: Yeah.
0: Scored first.
1: Yeah.
0: Okay. Tigers come in and nothing.
1: Yeah.
0: I mean, from start to finish, nothing. The defense was worn out after the first half.
1: Yep. Yep.
0: And lucky to get that touchdown.
1: Yep.
0: But this one is a very curious football game. Let me just put it that way.
1: Yeah,
0: very
1: curious. You know, when you have players going both ways, and a lot of Napa Vines front line are going both ways, they just get tired after playing all day on defense, and they have to come out on offense and try to execute. And I think they just got worn down tonight and just could not get anything consistently going. You know, if they ever did get some plays going, it always seemed like they would either have a turnover or a silly penalty that would set them back. So it's just one of those nights that just didn't come together for Napa Vine. And I think they're going to bounce back and be a lot better off next game.
0: Well, I think they will.
1: Yeah.
0: But, boy, they've got a lot of work to do.
1: Yeah.
0: And I'm looking across at that scoreboard. There are still two timeouts left on the scoreboard. They left them behind.
1: I just feel like they had more opportunity
0: if
1: they would have slowed it down a little bit. You know, I feel like even before they made that big play that got them down to the goal line, they were being really slow with executing their snap and wasted 15, 20 seconds back there. So it just feels like they didn't have a sense of urgency at the right time. And I think that costed them a little bit at the end.
0: Well, I think there's no doubt about that. Score here once again tonight, 7-6, Beavers over Napa Vine. We've got some other scores to share with you. Meridian is still leading Onalaska 41-22 in the final quarter of that ball game over there. Centralia still leading Annie Reich 33-14. WF West absolutely annihilated Columbia River tonight, 63-0 was the final there. And Adna is all over Bellevue right now, 53-0. This is the Power Sports Northwest postgame show. We're going to take a timeout here. When we come back, we'll get the stats wrapped up for you. 2 minutes here, please. 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
0: This is the Power Sports Northwest postgame show here on KITI. Your final score tonight, Tenino wins it at home 7-6 against the Napa Vine Tigers. Taking a look at stats across the board, the Tigers tonight actually rushed pretty well. They had 140 yards on the ground, 67 in the air. not great output, but there was something to be said for that tonight. They had 207 total yards in offense. Landrum was 5 of 12 for 87 yards and a touchdown. Again, these are all unofficial stats. You'll have to check the box score tomorrow. Kirkpatrick pulled in 2 catches for 22 yards. Edmonds had 2 catches for 46 yards. And he also caught that touchdown pass in the end zone late. For Tenino, wow, Minrich, 30 carries, 148 yards, and 1 touchdown tonight. Morey went 3 of 5 for 20 yards. Miller caught 2 passes for 20 yards tonight. Not a whole lot in the air for Tenino. For Napa Vine, Landrum had 8 carries for 28 yards. Mitchell had 3 carries for 28 yards. Tatagwe had 8 carries for 29 yards. And I felt like that if they could ever have gotten him going tonight, that might have had a real shot in this ball game. Yep. And then Edmonds had 6 carries for 55 yards. So Edmonds was the big ball carrier tonight for Napa Vine. Metcalf for Tenino had 3 carries for 8 yards. Morey had only 1 carry for 2 yards. R.J. Gates had several carries tonight. We recorded 2 carries for 15 yards. He's an exciting young player for this Tenino Beaver squad, and he's going to be something to see in the future. Your final, once again, 7-6. We're going to take one more timeout and come back and name our Roof Doctor players of the game. So stay with us. 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
0: Welcome back to the Power Sports Northwest postgame show here on KITI. Bobby Jackson, Matt Kaya, 7-6 is your final here as the Tenino Beavers defend the turf, the black turf here at home, and they get out with a win. And ladies and gentlemen, the score is not indicative of this ball game. It wasn't even this close, not until late.
1: Yeah.
0: And so Napa Vine's got to go back home and they've got to figure out what happens next. But the Beavers are going to move to 3-1 on the season. Got to be pretty happy about this one. Now it's time for us to name our Roof Doctor players of the game. And the honor goes to Matt Kaya to name both of our players tonight.
1: Well, on offense, I got Parker Minerich with the big night tonight, 136 yards rushing. And he just seemed like an unstoppable force out there, just untackleable. It took 5-6 guys to take him down almost every play. So I'm going to give it to Parker there for the offensive player. And then the defensive player, I'm going to go with Jeremiah McKeague, number 71. Man, he got in there right after they got denied on that defense or on an offense. And he stuffed Napa Vine 2 back-to-back plays, which really stalled Napa Vine in that first half. I really think that was a big, big transition for them. And I'm going to give it to Jeremiah. He was in the backfield all night.
0: Well, congratulations to our Roof Doctor players of the game. Once again, your final score here tonight as we wrap this up. Tenino wins it at home, 7-6 over the Napa Vine Tigers. And that's going to do it for this edition of Friday Night Under the Lights. Our next broadcast will be right back here at Beaver Stadium next Friday night, as the Tenino Beavers will welcome the surging Centralia Tigers. We're pretty excited about bringing that game to you. Centralia is winning their ball game right now against Annie Wright. They will come into this stadium 4-0 and face a 3-1 Tenino team, which we found out tonight is a very good football team. So they're going to have to play their best. Airtime for that game will be 6:40 with kickoff scheduled for 7 o'clock right back here on KITI. Once again, your final, 7-6. Tenino wins it. And that wraps it up for us here tonight. From my broadcast partner, Matt Kaya, and our producer back at the studio, Judah McNeely, I'm Bobby Jackson. Our time is up. We thank you for yours.

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0: the Lazy River. Awesome, KITI. Hey, in case you don't know it, the legendary Rock and Roll Hall of Fame group Chicago performing live in Puyallup at the Washington State Fair. That's tomorrow night. So if you want to check them out, buy a ticket. Go see them. Have some fun at the fair.
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2: ABC News, I'm Dave Packer. A nor'easter bringing dangerous flooding and storm-force winds up and down the East Coast. ABC's Matt Rivers at the Jersey Shore.
3: States of emergency in New York and New Jersey. Authorities on the Jersey Shore urging families to get to higher ground, while business owners race to shore up what they can.
4: You have to make sure that everything that's loose out there is secured.
3: 900 miles of storm warnings from the Outer Banks to Maine as a massive nor'easter crawls up the coast, packing 60-mile-an-hour winds and 12-foot waves.
2: The Supreme Court ruling 6-3 along ideological lines, giving the Trump administration the green light to use a federal citizenship database to verify voters. And President Trump and China's President Xi Jinping wrapped up their three-day summit in Washington. President Trump says he discussed Iran with the Chinese leader, but did not elaborate. This is ABC News.
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0: classic for me. 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Weather-wise, are you ready for it? Now, you see what we get tonight. Tomorrow, Saturday, partly sunny. High right around 63, low 41. And a mostly cloudy sky tomorrow night. And then on Sunday, mostly sunny. High 66 and 42 for the low Sunday night.
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0: Born to be Wild. Steppenwolf on KITI. LR22. Now, something you may not know, maybe you do, but historically platinum was worth more than gold. That's right, worth more than gold until January 2015. Now, while platinum traditionally commanded a massive premium due to its extreme rarity and industrial value, a structural market inversion occurred after the 2008 financial crisis. Apart from a few brief rebounds, gold permanently overtook platinum as a primary safe haven asset. And it's worth over $4,000 an ounce now.
1: Whoa, what happened to you?
2: Hiking happened to me.
1: You walked 3 miles.
2: Yesterday, I walked 3 miles. Today, I walk like I'm 90 on my back.
1: And whose idea was it that we're getting back in shape?
2: 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Feeling good. 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
2: ABC News, I'm Dave Packer. A nor'easter bearing down on the East Coast, bringing with it heavy rain and strong winds that could cause power outages and major flight disruptions up and down the East Coast. States of emergency declared in New Jersey and New York and the New York City area. They're bracing. ABC meteorologist Lee Goldberg.
3: Rainfall amounts, they're going to go from 2 to 4 inches of rain. Locally, we can get up to a half foot of rainfall. Coastal flood alerts from the mid-Atlantic into the northeast. Also, high wind warnings as well. And these waves are going to feast on our area beaches, really chewing them up with 12 to 14 foot waves. There are 25 footers offshore.
2: Amtrak says it's canceled train service between New York and Boston due to the nor'easter. Meanwhile, in Hawaii, Governor Josh Green and announcing President Trump has approved a pre-landfall emergency declaration as Hurricane Nolo approaches the islands. The Chinese president wrapped up his state visit with a tour of the National Archives in D.C. Friday, along with President Trump. When asked, Trump said he did discuss Iran with Xi, but didn't give any details. ABC.
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Years and years, do you think you know the words? Then the internet came along, and you look up the lyrics to a song, and oh my, I've been singing it wrong. Happens to me. Here's Little Willie, the Sweet, on KITI.

0: George Harrison and Blow Away on KITI with the greatest hits of all time. Double A, Al Archer, your Friday night. And weather-wise, you see what you see tonight. Tomorrow, Saturday, it's a little bit better, partly sunny. High right around 63, and then mostly cloudy tomorrow night, low about 41. And on Sunday, about the same, mostly sunny. High right around 66, and low 42.
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It's a good motto to live by. 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Al Archer, KITI from Fleetwood Mac. 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
2: ABC News, I'm Dave Packer. A nor'easter bringing dangerous flooding and storm-force winds up and down the East Coast. ABC's Matt Rivers at the Jersey Shore.
3: States of emergency in New York and New Jersey.

0: authorities on the Jersey Shore, urging families to get to higher ground, while business owners race to shore up what they can.
1: You have to make sure that everything that's loose out there is secured.
0: 900 miles of storm warnings from the Outer Banks to Maine as a massive nor'easter crawls up the coast, packing 60-mile-an-hour winds and 12-foot waves.
2: The Supreme Court ruling 6-3 along ideological lines, giving the Trump administration the green light to use a federal citizenship database to verify voters. And President Trump and China's President Xi Jinping wrapped up their three-day summit in Washington. President Trump says he discussed Iran with the Chinese leader, but did not elaborate. This is ABC News.
3: Well, it's official. 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
2: ABC News, I'm Dave Packer. A nor'easter bearing down on the East Coast, bringing with it heavy rain and strong winds that could cause power outages and major flight disruptions up and down the East Coast. States of emergency declared in New Jersey and New York and the New York City area. They're bracing. ABC meteorologist Lee Goldberg.
3: Rainfall amounts, they're going to go from 2 to 4 inches of rain locally. We could get up to a half foot of rainfall. Coastal flood alert.

0: from the mid-Atlantic into the northeast. Also high wind warnings as well. And these waves are going to feast on our area beaches, really chewing them up with 12 to 14 foot waves. There are 25 footers offshore.
1: Amtrak says it's canceled train service between New York and Boston due to the nor'easter. Meanwhile, in Hawaii, Governor Josh Green announcing President Trump has approved a pre-landfall emergency declaration as Hurricane Nolo approaches the islands. The Chinese president wrapped up his state visit with a tour of the National Archives in D.C. Friday, along with President Trump. When asked, Trump said he did discuss Iran with Xi, but didn't give any details. ABC.
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2: ABC News, I'm Dave Packer. A nor'easter bringing dangerous flooding and storm-force winds up and down the East Coast. ABC's Matt Rivers at the Jersey Shore.
3: States of emergency in New York and New Jersey. Authorities on the Jersey Shore urging families to get to higher ground while business owners race to shore up what they can.
4: You have to make sure that everything that's loose out there is secured.
3: 900 miles of storm warnings from the Outer Banks to Maine as a massive nor'easter crawls up the coast, packing 60-mile-an-hour winds and 12-foot waves.
2: The Supreme Court ruling 6-3 along ideological lines, giving the Trump administration the green light to use a federal citizenship database to verify voters. And President Trump and China's President Xi Jinping wrapped up their three-day summit in Washington. President Trump says he discussed Iran with the Chinese leader, but did not elaborate. This is ABC News.
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Now some of y'all never been down south too much. I'm gonna tell you a little bit about this so that you understand what I'm talking about. Down there we have a plant that grows out in the woods and the fields. Looks something like a turnip green. 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
2: ABC News, I'm Dave Packer. A nor'easter bearing down on the East Coast, bringing with it heavy rain and strong winds that could cause power outages and major flight disruptions up and down the East Coast. States of emergency declared in New Jersey and New York and the New York City area. They're bracing. ABC meteorologist Lee Goldberg.
3: Rainfall amounts, they're going to go from 2 to 4 inches of rain. Locally, we could get up to a half foot of rainfall. Coastal flood alerts from the Mid-Atlantic into the Northeast. Also, high wind warnings as well. And these waves are going to feast on our area beaches, really chewing them up with 12 to 14 foot waves. There are 25 footers offshore.
2: Amtrak says it's canceled train service between New York and Boston due to the nor'easter. Meanwhile, in Hawaii, Governor Josh Green announcing President Trump has approved a pre-landfall emergency declaration as Hurricane Nolo approaches the islands. The Chinese president wrapped up his state visit with a tour of the National Archives in D.C. Friday, along with President Trump. When asked, Trump said he did discuss Iran with Xi, but didn't give any details. ABC.
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Got safety tubes, but I ain't scared. The brakes are good, tires fair. Pulled out of San Pedro late one night. The moon and the stars was shining bright. We was driving up Grapevine Hill, passing cars like they was standing still. All of a sudden, in a wink of an eye, a Cadillac sedan passed us by. Said, boys, it's a mark for me. By then, the taillight was all you could see. Now the fellas ribbed me for being behind, so I thought I'd make the Lincoln unwind. Took my foot off the gas, and man alive, I shoved it on down into overdrive. Wound it up to 110, my speedometer said that I hit top end. My foot was glued like lead to the floor. That's all there is, and there ain't no more. Now the boys all thought, lost my sense, and telephone poles looked like a picket fence. They said, slow down, I see spots, the lines on the road just look like dots. Took a corner, sideswiped the truck, crossed my fingers just for luck. My fenders was clicking the guardrail post, the guy beside me was white as a ghost.

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We had flames coming from out of the side. Feel the tension, man, what

0: Bam, he said, son, you're gonna drive me to drinking if you don't stop driving that hot rod, Lincoln.
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2: ABC News, I'm Chuck Sievertson. The nor'easter off the East Coast.

0: coast is already whipping up dangerous surf and causing flooding in North Carolina and New Jersey. The full impact of 50-mile-an-hour wind gusts and rain expected tonight from New Jersey to New England, says ABC News forecaster Lee Goldberg in New York.
1: Really winding up and unfortunately putting on the brakes and starting to bend toward parts of New Jersey, enhancing all the water that's getting pushed in toward the shore.
0: There are more than 360 flight cancellations nationwide, the majority at Boston Logan Airport, says FlightAware. Amtrak has canceled all trains between Boston and New York because of the nor'easter. A win for Missouri Democrats. The Supreme Court last evening blocked an effort to use a newly drawn Republican-favored map for the upcoming midterms. President Trump described his brief summit at the White House with China's President Xi as productive, but no word about any agreements. A month after the Nepal floods, thousands are still missing. This is ABC News.
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2: ABC News, I'm Chuck Sievertson. Tens of millions affected by the nor'easter slamming the East Coast. There's dangerous surf and flooding in North Carolina, New Jersey. The height of the storm is expected to be tonight from New Jersey to New England. ABC's Marcus Solis getting pounded by heavy rain in Long Beach, New York, on the south shore of Long Island.
3: There are strong waves here really crashing into the beach, and that's the concern here in Long Beach and South Shore communities. Beach erosion from all this onshore wind that is pushing the water onto the beach.
2: The Supreme Court has blocked a newly drawn Republican-favored map for the upcoming midterms in Missouri. Too close to the election, says the court. President Trump and Chinese President Xi calling their White House summit productive, but no agreements announced. A New Mexico jury finds Meta deceived users allowing a data breach. A judge could fine them tens of billions. This is ABC News.
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2: ABC News, I'm Chuck Severson. Hundreds of miles of the East Coast are now being hit by a large and strong nor'easter. On the New Jersey shore and Seabright, ABC News forecaster Leslie Lopez.
3: This is such a powerful storm system. Some of these wind gusts that are coming are just so strong. In fact, clocked over into Surf City, New Jersey, a 74-mile-per-hour wind gust earlier this morning.
2: There are hundreds of flight cancellations, and Amtrak has canceled all trains between Boston and New York. A victory for Missouri Democrats. The Supreme Court last evening blocked a newly drawn Republican-favored map for the upcoming midterms in Missouri. It's too close to the election, says the court. President Trump called his White House summit with China's President Xi productive. A list of accomplishments released by the White House says China agrees to buy more coal from the U.S. It's unclear if Trump got any commitments on China's support for Iran, its number one trading partner. This is ABC News.
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Right, we're rocking with Andy Kim here on KITI. Saturday morning, early at 6:10, I'm Matt Shannon. And here in Southwest Washington for the final weekend of September, supposed to be decent. Some clouds, partly sunny, temperature in the low 60s today. Mostly sunny, mid-60s tomorrow, and here's 11 spoonful.

0: It's The Who and a Pinball Wizard on KITI at 6:22. 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

Vintage Van Morrison and a beautiful brown-eyed girl on FM 92.9, 100.5 and 1420, KITI 639. Here to play the greatest hits of all time. My name is Matt Shannon. You and I could both go to this garage sale, 10 to 5 today on Pearl Street in Centralia at the Oakview Grange. Plenty of treasures to be found, they say. And here's the Little River Band on KITI.

0: That's the Turtles here on KITI at 6:45. I'm Matt Shannon, pretty excited because I have an award coming here at work. It's made out to Matt Shannon / KITI Radio. It's of the Monkees debut album. It's a platinum award from the Recording Industry Association of America. And, I mean, I had to pay for the award. $500. Yeah, I did it because, you know, You can never buy one of these things, let alone legitimately through the record label. There was a small window of opportunity. If you want to try to find out if you can still get in on it, it's monkees.com, the official website. They've got all kinds of things for the 60th anniversary of the TV show, so that's just one of them. And speaking of that first album and TV show, the very first song on their very first album is on the way next here at KITI.
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4: 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And I support term limits because being in office was never meant to be a permanent career.

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Walter Egan on KITI at 6:53. Well, yesterday was something with the power outages and the weather, the cause of everything, down power lines, tree limbs, all of it. I wasn't prepared for it in September. You know what I mean? It's like, kind of knew it was coming, but seems soon. What do you do? It's the Doobie Brothers on KITI.

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3: ABC News, I'm Chuck Sievertson. Millions of people along hundreds of miles of the East Coast are being pounded by a large nor'easter. 4 to 6 inches of rain possible in parts of New Jersey and Long Island. Melissa Slavin and her family on Long Island saying they're not planning to evacuate, but she prepared.
4: We're buying extra groceries, preparing, rescheduling all the kids' sports for this weekend and the plans, and hoping that it passes through.
3: There are hundreds of flight cancellations. Amtrak has canceled all trains between Boston and New York. The Supreme Court has blocked a newly drawn Republican-favored map for the upcoming midterms in Missouri. A Santa Fe jury finds Facebook's parent company, Meta, deceived users, allowing data to be stolen in a data breach. The penalty could be over $100 billion. President Trump's White House summit with China's president got a deal for China to buy more coal from the U.S., says the White House. This is ABC News.
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Two hearts from one guy, Phil Collins, KITI. Saturday morning, 7:09, here to play the greatest hits of all time. My name's Matt Shannon. 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

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Hope you're doing great. My name's Matt Shannon, and here's the J. Giles Band.

0: It's a terrible place to be when you know you're losing somebody. That's the Temptations on KITI. We're at 743. Weather for this final weekend of September. Today, some clouds, little sun, temperature in the low 60s. Tomorrow, easy to understand. Mostly sunny with a high in the mid-60s.
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everyone. I'm Matt Shannon. Haven't had time to clean up my Halloween decor. Yesterday's weather obliterated half of it. I thought there'd be more time. Looks like a massacre took place, which actually kind of has a Halloween theme. But anyway, here's the Jackson 5.

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2: ABC News, I'm Chuck Severson. A massive nor'easter affecting millions in the Northeast and Mid-Atlantic, expected to veer inland tonight, forecasters say. There are hundreds of flight cancellations. ABC's Andrew Dimbert at New Jersey's Newark Airport.
3: Amtrak canceling the train between New York and Boston, a very popular line there. Passengers traveling beyond New York can request a refund or book another train, and other scheduled changes and delays are possible in the Northeast this weekend. New York City, the MTA, says high winds are expected to be the biggest threat to the local transit system.
2: The Supreme Court has blocked a newly drawn Republican-favored map for the upcoming midterms in Missouri. A Santa Fe jury finds Facebook's parent company Meta deceived users, allowing data to be stolen in a 2016 data breach. A judge could decide to fine Meta as much as $100 billion-plus dollars. At the White House summit with China's president, it's not clear whether President Trump received any commitments on China's support of Iran. This is ABC News.
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5: 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K-I-T-I.

Yeah, well, maybe you shouldn't be dancing when it's 8:09 in the morning. I don't know. That's the Bee Gees, and this is KITI. My name is Matt Shannon. We got Loretta, JoJo, and others. The Beatles here. Won't you get back? KITI.

0: It's Mickey Dolenz and the Monkees on KITI at 8:18. I'm Matt Shannon, the monkey maniac around here. And in October, I get my official Recording Industry Association of America award, celebrating 60 years of their debut album. It's even going to be made out to Matt Shannon-KITI Radio. I should know, I paid $500 for it. You could do the same. There's a limited window of opportunity. They're selling these things at monkees.com. Part of the 60th anniversary merchandise and music blitz that has been going on, which for fans like me, it's a golden age. So, yeah, whether or not it's worth the $500 investment, I'm pretty convinced in about 2 months, you could turn around and sell it for $800 on eBay, just in case you got the buyer's remorse. But in my case, maybe I should have had it a little less descriptive. I'm not selling mine. I'm just saying if you had to resell, you'll be fine.
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You may be right. 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Doesn't matter. That's Billy Joel. And this is FM 92.9, 100.5, and 1420 KITI. 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Here we are, September 26th. I'm Matt Channon. And here's Dr. Hook.

0: Rockin' with the Rolling Stones on KITI. It is 8:40 and time for something hopefully funny.
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Neil Diamond on KITI. Weather for today in southwest Washington. Plenty of gray skies, a little sun, temperature into the mid-60s. Now tomorrow, expect mostly sunny, mid, perhaps upper 60s, depending where you are. Then partly sunny, upper 60s on Monday. Monday night rain returns into the forecast, though. Here's Greg Allman, the Midnight Rider on KITI.

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2: ABC News, I'm Chuck Sievertson. Hundreds of miles of the East Coast being slammed by a large and strong nor'easter. 4 to 6 inches of rain possible in parts of New Jersey and Long Island. On the Jersey Shore in Seabright, ABC News forecaster Leslie Lopez.
3: Earlier in North Carolina, waves up to 19 feet lashing the Outer Banks, overtaking beaches, coastal homes, and even breaching highways. Communities south of the stretch of Highway 12 near Cape Hatteras are now cut off until further notice.
2: There are hundreds of flight cancellations. Amtrak has canceled all trains between Boston and New York. President Trump has been vague about his talks with Chinese President Xi this week at the White House. There's no word about any commitment from China regarding its support of Iran, its biggest trading partner. The Vatican says about 700,000 people today gathered along the Champs-Élysées in Paris for a mass with Pope Leo. This is ABC News.
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0: Such a Happy Guy Loves a Rainy Night. It's Eddie Rabbit on KITI. Saturday morning, 9:07. I'm Matt Shannon, and it's time for a little humor.
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0: It's Creedence Clearwater Revival here on KINTI at 9:16. Well, it's a weekend, and perhaps you need some entertainment. At my place, the cats, that's enough. But some like the small screen. Highlights include American Horror Story, the 13th season, is streaming on FX/Hulu. Also, The Love Hypothesis, which is a popular romance novel that's now a highly anticipated rom-com. You'll find that on Prime Video. And then for old-timey TV, Saturday Night Live Season 52 is tonight.
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That's Gene Knight here on KITI at 9:33 Twin Cities area weather for today. Plenty of clouds, a little bit of sun, temperature peaks in the low 60s. Decreasing clouds, temp drops to the low 40s overnight. Tomorrow, pretty nice, mostly sunny, high mid, maybe upper 60s depending where you are at in vast Lewis County. And here's the Spencer Davis Group with a demand to give you some lovin'. KITI.

0: After midnight? I can't stay up past 9:30 at this point in life. After midnight? Unheard of. Not happening. It sounds good, though, from Eric Clapton on KITI. And if you're looking for bargains today, there's a garage sale going on, and it's indoors, which is nice. You know, it's a little cold out. Oakview Grange, that would be the place on Pearl in Centralia, coming up at 10 o'clock until 5, the second and final day of their garage sale.
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Just rocking with the Rolling Stones here at KITI. I'm Matt Shannon, getting ready to go on the way at 10 o'clock. AA Alan Archer takes over to play you more spectacular songs throughout the midday. I'll be back bright and early Monday morning before 5 o'clock, so that is early. Talk to you then. Leave you now with Gordon Lightfoot and Sundown here on KITI.

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2: ABC News, I'm Mike Dubusky. President Trump says the deal proposed by Iran to reopen the Strait of Hormuz is not acceptable. Under that proposal, Iran would have reopened the strait in exchange for the U.S. ending its military blockade and waiving sanctions. The East Coast is in for another battering day of severe weather thanks to a nor'easter that's affecting the Carolinas all the way up through Massachusetts.
3: We're talking about coastal flooding, beach erosion. We also have very strong gusty winds that are damaging. They could bring down trees and power lines. In addition to that, we're going to see that storm system continue to move its way up towards the East Coast and start to veer inland. So some of these winds are going to push inland farther into areas closer to Philadelphia, even Atlantic City, getting out towards parts that are going to be moving in about 30, 40 mile per hour gusts, I would say, inland. So that's not just at the coast.
2: ABC's Leslie Lopez.

0: Meanwhile, the Big Island of Hawaii is now under a tropical storm warning and hurricane watch as Hurricane Nolo nears the state. This is ABC News.
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That's a little rubber band with the other guy on KITI. Al Archer with you, and I want to let you know, if you don't already, that South Creek Post-Acute in Centralia are collecting new and gently used Halloween costumes and accessories to help out the residents participate in an upcoming Halloween costume and spirit contest. So what they're looking for, some fun stuff like costumes, new or gently used, Halloween hats and headbands, maybe some capes, animal ears, fun accessories like wigs and glasses and stuff like that. 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So you got any of that laying around and you don't want to use them, you want to donate it? Well, take them on down to South Creek Post Acute in Centralia. Help out the residents there, have some fun with their Halloween.

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2: ABC News, I'm Mike Dubosky. President Trump is rejecting the latest offer from Iran to reopen the Strait of Hormuz.

0: Under the proposed deal, the U.S. would have had to agree to end its military blockade and waive sanctions on Iran. The president earlier today called that proposal not acceptable. A nor'easter is rolling up the East Coast right now with strong winds and heavy rain. ABC's Marcus Solis is on the south shore of Long Island.
1: We are in one of those heavy bands of heavy rain. It is a soaking rain, wind-driven, and it is really coming down here in Long Beach. Waves crashing in crashing against the beach, and that is the concern here. Beach erosion, all these south-facing communities are really in danger of losing a good chunk of sand here.
0: And Hawaii is bracing for up to 18 inches of rain on the Big Island this weekend as Hurricane Nolo brushes the southern coast of that state. This is ABC News.
2: Well, it's a
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TI just passed 11 o'clock on your Saturday morning. Al Unger, what you got planned for today? I'm working. I'll probably be working when I get home, too, after my air shift. But yeah, make it fun. Here's ABBA, Fernando, and KITI.

0: so mellow yellow. Donovan on KITI. Hello, George, with you. A Saturday, and it's going to be a nice day today. It's partly sunny. High right around 63, low of 41 tonight. And then tomorrow, Sunday, mostly sunny with a high of 66, low of 42. It is that fall autumn time, right? So it's getting a little cooler, but it's sure getting darker, too.
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0: Fab Four, and I should have known better on KITI with the greatest hits of all time. Al Archer reminding you that the Shadeless Farmers Market is still going on. It's down there on South Market Boulevard and Northeast Boyfort in Chehalis. 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So that's, again, 10 till 3, Tuesday, the 29th, coming up at the Chehalis Farmers Market.
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2: ABC News, I'm Mike Dubusky. Tens of thousands across the Northeast are without power right now as a powerful storm makes its way up the East Coast. At least 360 flights are canceled because of the nor'easter, and that's not the only form of transport being affected.
3: Amtrak canceling the train between New York and Boston, a very popular line there. Passengers traveling beyond New York can request a refund or book another train, and other scheduled changes and delays are possible in the Northeast this weekend. New York City, the MTA, says high winds are expected to be the biggest threat to the local transit system.
2: ABC's Andrew Dimbert, states of emergency are in effect right now in New York and New Jersey. Hawaii is bracing for yet another close pass from a hurricane amid a particularly active El Nino. The Category 2 Hurricane Nolo is expected to drop anywhere between 10 and 18 inches of rain on the Big Island. And President Trump says the latest deal from Iran on the Strait of Hormuz is not acceptable and is rejecting the proposal. This is ABC News.
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John Fogerty with Centerfield on KITI AA Onager. Well, yesterday, I survived yesterday. Hope you did too. I'll tell you the whole story of my day and what happened. Come up in a couple of songs. Here's Steppenwolf, Magic Carpet Ride on KITI.

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0: I Smell That Wine. Dig That Girl. Eric Burton on KITI. Greatest hits of all time. Al Arch with you. Yesterday, what a day. I'll remember this one for a while. Our power went out at 10:10 in the morning, and it came on right around 7 p.m. A long time, and I was worried about the food in the freezer and stuff. And then we got stuck in that detour because I-5 was closed from Maytown to Tumwater because of a power line across the north and southbound lanes. My sweetheart, Jamie, she was 12 minutes late for her first appointment, first of two in Lacey. And we left early, too. We left an hour earlier. We're still late. And then a neighbor's tree fell across our fence and landed on the barn and did a little damage, actually. So we lucked out there. But lots of cleanup today and tomorrow and the next day. So all in all, a good day.
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That's a breakup song on KITIAALR2 with you, and weather-wise, a lot better than yesterday, I can tell you that much. High today should reach right around 63 and mostly sunny. Nice calm wind coming through at 5 to 7 this afternoon. Mostly cloudy tonight, low about 43, and then tomorrow.

0: Oh, sunshine, high of 67, breeze coming through 5 to 8, and then tomorrow night mostly clear, low right around 41, so no more rain in the forecast for a little while anyway, and the wind, not much at all. That's good.
1: Fall is here, and so are the winds, rains, and chilly nights. 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

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All aboard. KITI with the greatest hits of all time. Glad to have you here on a Saturday. Al Archer, Bob Dylan.

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3: ABC News, I'm Mike Dubusky. It's a wet and windy weekend for much of the East Coast as a nor'easter blows through. Massachusetts fisherman Dave Marciano says many in the fishing industry are staying home today.
4: We knew this was coming. I'm sure the vast majority of the fleet is home safe. We knew this is a big blow. It's coming. And it's nothing to mess around with.
3: And while he's staying out of the water, not everyone is.
5: We did see swift water rescue crews moving a raft down the street, so we're hoping whoever they were trying to get to is safe. This is how dangerous the situation is.
3: ABC meteorologist Leslie Lopez in Seabright, New Jersey there. High tide is set to roll in this evening. President Trump this morning told reporters that the latest Iranian offer on the Strait of Hormuz is not acceptable and that he's rejecting that deal. Under that proposal, Iran would have reopened the strait within 7 days if the U.S. agreed to lift sanctions and end its military blockade. This is ABC News.
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once again, giving away a trip to Disneyland, the happiest place on earth. Tell you all the details and how you can sign up for your chance to win that coming up real soon. Right now, Mick Jagger and the Rolling Stones, Miss You on KITI.

0: to you. Temptations on KITR, the greatest hits of all time. Al Archer with you. Have you seen the moon last night? It was gorgeous last night. I mean, perfectly clear sky. Well, almost perfectly clear sky, but that moon, bright and shiny, almost full. It's going to be full tonight, and it'll look like full for the next couple of nights. So check it out. It's a harvest moon, also known as a corn moon, and it looks good. Don't miss it.
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And that cigarette you're smoking, I'll scare you up to death.

0: That's Wendy by the Association on KITI. Last night, I looked at the temp about 3 a.m. Yeah, I had to get up at 3 a.m. Had to get some water. My throat was so dry. But 44 where we lived last night, so pretty cold. It's going to be mostly sunny today. High should reach right around 63. And then tonight, right around 43 for the low. And tomorrow, Sunday, expect some sunshine. High right around 67. Very light wind, 5 to 8. And then tomorrow night, mostly clear sky. Low right around 41. And don't forget that full moon. Check it out tomorrow and tonight.
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KITI, we have ABC National News come up here just past the top of the hour, so catch that up. 90 seconds of news headlines. The Doors, Love Me Two Times on KITI. 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
2: ABC News, I'm Mike Dubosky. It's early in the season for a nor'easter, but that's exactly what much of the Mid-Atlantic is dealing with this weekend. In Suffolk County, New York, Undersheriff John Becker with an update on how authorities have been dealing with the storm.
3: Our camera towers have been deployed to keep eyes on the storm from above. And our emergency management trucks are equipped with generators, chainsaws, tow straps, extra gasoline, chains to help pull trees and cars off the road.
2: More than 20,000 people are without power in New York State right now, parts of which are under a state of emergency. Surf City, New Jersey, meanwhile, clocked wind gusts of 74 miles an hour today. Hawaii is bracing for yet another close brush with a hurricane. The Category 2 Hurricane Nolo is forecast to dump between 10 and 18 inches of rain on the Big Island, which is now under a tropical storm warning. Maui under a tropical storm watch. This is ABC News.
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KITI, well, the judgment was handed down. It's Love in the First Degree by Alabama. My goodness. What the sentence is, I don't know. Years and years of happiness, I think. Here's the Fab Four of the Beatles on KITI.

0: It's almost that time of the season of zombies right there on KITI. Halloween is on the way, right? Hey, I know you're probably wondering, where is that Leave It to Beaver house now? Well, the house is located on the back lot of the Radford Studio Center, formerly CBS Studio Center. It's commonly mistaken for the Leave It to Beaver house, though. While it's a near replica, it's not the same house. The original Leave It to Beaver house was located at the Universal Studios, but was demolished in 2022. And, of course, Leave It to Beaver TV show was from 1957 to 1963.
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2: KITI is giving away a trip to Disneyland. 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Whoa, what happened to you?
3: Hiking happened to me.
2: You walked 3 miles.
3: Yesterday, I walked 3 miles. Today, I walk like I'm 90 on my back.
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3: 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We're getting older. We're not dead. I want to be hiking again. Feeling good. Staying young.
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2: So, another hike Saturday?
3: Absolutely.
2: 3 miles?
3: Don't push it.
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0: Cherry Cherry, Neil Diamond on KITI with the greatest hits of all time. Now, if you have Nigerian dwarf goats, you're probably wondering, well, how long do they live? And maybe you're wondering that even if you don't have the goats. Well, they live an average of 10 to 15 years, though some well-cared-for individual goats can reach up to 18 to 20 years old. So now you know.
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How long do they live? Interesting subject, though. 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
2: ABC News, I'm Mike Dubusky. Torrential rain, high winds, and flood warnings are impacting millions up and down the East Coast this weekend as a nor'easter slowly crawls northward. Adolfo and Jessica Mendoza are in the waterlogged New York City.
3: Kind of changed our plans. We're supposed to go to a Yankees game tonight, and that got canceled.
4: Yeah.
3: So, I know. We're making the best of it.
2: The concern is that as the tides come in tonight, the storm could bring dangerous flooding conditions for coastal areas. Meanwhile, Hurricane Nolo is dumping inches upon inches of rain on Hawaii. National Hurricane Center Director Michael Brennan says it's the latest in a string of powerful storms that the state has had to deal with.
5: Typically, you know, storms come out of the East Pacific towards Hawaii from a long way away. They've already peaked in intensity, and they tend to encounter cool waters as they approach from the east. But this year, we've seen these storms forming south of the main Hawaiian Islands in that warmer water area.
2: This is ABC News.
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0: 100.5 FM, 1420 KITI. It's the Foundations with Bobby Hart. College football still ahead this afternoon at 4:30. The Cougars are hosting the Arizona Wildcats. And then later on, 8 o'clock tonight, it's the Huskies hosting the Minnesota Golden Gophers.
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0: yesterday's gone. 100.5 FM, 1420 KITI. That was then, and yesterday's gone. It's Chad and Jeremy.
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2: ABC News, I'm Dave Packer. A monster nor'easter pounding the East Coast from the Mid-Atlantic to Maine. The multi-day threat as water floods streets and whipping winds knock out power to tens of thousands. But National Grid's Vice President of Operations, Sean Vasher, says they're already ready for outages thanks to system upgrades that he says sped up restoration.
3: 33% of our customers are covered with this automation, and we're going to see significant benefits.
2: Four Americans now among the six people killed in an explosion that collapsed a two-story building in Athens, Greece. The cause remains under investigation. The White House is moving to rescind more than $800 million in spending that Congress has already approved. The move targets programs across several federal agencies, drawing criticism from Republican Senator Susan Collins, who calls it a violation of the law. The aerial war between Russia and Ukraine intensifying, with at least 10 people reported dead in the latest attacks. This is ABC News.
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There is a school of thought that you repeat yourself for emphasis. Well, Harry Casey is emphasizing in this one. Shake, shake, shake.

0: 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It's Blood, Sweat, and Tears with Bobby Hart. Well, we are down to 37 days now until Election Day, and you have until October 26th to update your voter registration online for the general 2026 election coming up in November.
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0: 100.5 FM, 1420 KITI, Beatles and Magical Mystery Tour with Bobby Hart. Well, this weekend, the final weekend of this year's Washington State Fair in Puyallup. It all wraps up tomorrow.
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